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2: Hey, it's Meredith in for Jeff Holland tonight. And yes, is my husband a genius or a moron? The older I get, the longer I date this man and talk to other people who have husbands or boyfriends. I realize we're all essentially dating the same guy. You've probably seen the meme of how men just put leftovers directly in the fridge, like in the pot. They don't move it to Tupperware because they think that's genius. My husband has now taken it another step further. We're cooking last night and the pot we're using needs a lid. I go to grab a lid. He goes, no. And he rips a sheet of tinfoil and lays it over top and looks at me like he's just solved cancer. I'm like, what? No, there's a lid for that. He goes, no, why would we want to dirty up another pot? We just use the foil and then we can throw it out later. I mean, I guess he's not wrong, right? Like, who are we trying to impress? But also, where do we draw the line? Like, we're about one step away in our house from just putting the can of sauce right on the burner, because who needs a pot? Less to clean.
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2: Hey, how does a $500 shopping spree at Shoppers Drug Mart sound? 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You're going to be listening all this week, every afternoon with Sam, and play Pop Words. She'll give you the Pop Word of the Day at 3:40. That's the time to remember. She'll only give it to you once, so you have to be listening. No texting in and begging for a repeat. None of that. You got to keep your ears open and be listening. And then when you hear that Pop Word on a Kiss 92.5 song, you text in the Pop Word of the Day to 925-555, and it is your chance to win that $500 Shoppers gift certificate. Do you know what I would do with that? There's so many things on my wish list right now. I need sunscreen. I need self-tanner. I need new perfume. I need new concealer. I need all the things.
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2: Hey, it's Meredith in for Jeff Holland. Are we cheering for the Habs? It's really hard to do that as a Leafs fan, isn't it? It's next to impossible. My lovely husband, he's a diehard Leafs fan. He says he will not cheer for the Habs no matter what, even if it is the only Canadian team still in the playoffs. This is interesting. The official office of Québécois de la langue française, a.k.a. Quebec's language police, they want you to not only cheer for the Montreal Canadiens, but they want you to cheer in French. They put a list of French vocabulary, 70 different hockey terms on their website to help us. And I just want to be like, listen, that's cute, but it's a lot for us to give up cheering for the Leafs to even cheer for your team at all, so don't push it.
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2: Oh, I'm hurting today. I took part in the Shoppers Drug Mart run for women over the weekend in Markham, where I live. And it sounds cooler than it is because it sounds like I was part of the run. I wasn't. When I signed up, I had high aspirations. I was like, I'm going to run the 5K. And it's all to raise money for women's mental health, which I think is incredible. So I'm like, okay, I'm gonna run the 5K. And then as the date got closer and closer, I was like, I guess I'm walking the 5K because I've done no training. So I did. I walked the 5K. And today I am so sore. I am so sore. It's embarrassing. Oh my gosh. All I did was walk. To the people that actually ran and ran the 10K, congratulations. You are an absolute hero. If you want to be part of this too, there is one coming up in Toronto, June 6th. Again, it's called the Run for Women. And take my advice. Actually train for it, okay?
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2: Hey, it's Meredith in for Jeff Holland on Kiss at Night. And have you seen the latest TikTok looks maxing fad? This one's all about eating carrots, and it actually has nothing to do with making your insides healthy. It's about what happens on the outside. And I guess all these people are claiming that carrot has a natural retinol that will give you a glowy tan without the risk of skin cancer, because we know that frying our skin in the sun is bad and we could end up with skin cancer. But we do love a tanned look, don't we? We absolutely love it. Doctors debunking it, saying that it is not a natural retinol. It's not going to do anything for your skin aside from turn it a little bit orange. But the sheer amount of carrots that you would have to eat every single day in order to keep that up would not be good for your intestines and your like digestive tract. So they're like, will it make you orange? Yes. Is it going to do much else as far as anti-aging skincare? Not really. And at the end of the day, you're probably best to just buy a bottle of spray tan like the rest of us.
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3: Sabrina Carpenter's House Tour, one of my favorite songs off of that album. I have a new respect for Sabrina Carpenter, I do. It's Meredith in for Jeff Holland here on Kiss at Night, and I have respect for Sabrina Carpenter. I've always had respect for her. I think she's amazing. I am obsessed. But I have newfound respect for her maintaining her bangs. I decided to get curtain bangs about 2 months ago, and it has been the worst 2 months of my life. I am not exaggerating. The amount of styling that it takes to get them to sit just right, and then you leave the house, a gust of wind blows, and it's all for naught.
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0: lost, troubled, or broken. She's a poet and a dreamer, determined to make sure her little brother never has to call a park bench home. 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
3: Yeah, I should get Will to use it for his cholesterol.
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1: Do you know who Paul Walter Hauser is, Mocha?
2: The name sounds familiar.
1: You will know him. He's done so many movies. He's a character actor. He's been in a ton of movies. He's also a huge wrestling fan.
2: Oh.
1: Like a massive. And he's also a wrestler.
3: Yeah, he's wrestled recently.
1: Yeah, yeah. Like he's massive. He's got that voice that you would recognize.
2: I know this guy.
4: We just had him on the show about the Mark Wahlberg movie, about the condom.
1: Yes, he was in Balls Up recently.
2: Yes, okay, yes. This guy, he's
1: okay.
2: Funny.
1: So I want to play you this clip here. So just since, I think, 2023, he's done Aqua Teen Fever, he did Old Dads, he did Orion in the Dark, he did Inside Out 2, he did The Instigators, he did The Luckiest Man in America, he did the new Naked Gun movie, he did the Springsteen movie, he did Americana, he did Balls Up, and he did the Fantastic Four. Now, having done all those movies, and he was Mole Man in Fantastic Four, if you've seen Fantastic Four, how much, Mocha, do you think Paul Walter Hauser was paid to do Fantastic Four as Harvey Elder / Mole Man? What do you think his salary? Huge movie.
2: Yeah, Marvel, man.
1: Yeah. What do you think his salary was for Mole Man in Fantastic Four?
2: $2.5 million.
1: Here is Paul Walter Hauser.
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2: wait, what?
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5: 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I'll give away some money to someone who needs it.
2: That's nice.
5: But at the end of the day, what looked like $250,000 is a lot closer to $136,000.
2: Yeah. What?
5: And that's still a lot of money by anyone's metric.
3: It is.
5: But it's not going to set you up for life.
3: No.
5: There's a reason I do a ton of movies, and it's because I have to keep doing them. Because
3: I crazy?
5: I'm not getting paid on a Springsteen or a Fantastic Four when I'm getting paid on The Luckiest Man in America or Balls Up.
3: You know? Yeah.
2: What the hell?
1: Crazy? Isn't that crazy?
2: But that's Marvel.
1: Yes.
2: That's Disney
1: money. That's
2: what
1: people make. If you're not Robert Downey Jr., that's what people get paid to do movies. Like, if you're not Spider-Man, Tom Holland, there was a guy who's part of Tom Holland's agency who told a story last week where his name is Tom Hollander. And they sent Tom Holland's back-end check from one of the Spider-Man movies.
2: And?
1: By mistake, and he opened it by mistake and was like, I've never seen that much money before.
2: Really?
1: And that wasn't his salary. That was just like his back end commission, like his points off the back of the movie. And he's like, I've never seen that kind of money before in a check in my life. And then he had to call the agency and be like, yo, I think I think Tom Holland might be missing a few
2: zeros.
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0: Roz and Mocha's DM Deep Dive. You wouldn't say that to your mama, so why us?
1: Yes, another day, another DM Deep Dive to get to.
2: Chloe, what do we got in the DMs today?
3: Steven says, just finished watching Shawshank Redemption.
2: Oh, classic.
3: Out of the five of you, who do you think would be the most likely and capable of breaking out of a prison?
4: Well, I'm skinny.
2: Mm-hmm. A lot of air duct work in prisons.
3: Yeah.
2: According to the movies, anyway. But capable, though.
3: And you need a lot of connections, too.
2: Like, would Maury have the arm strength to dig through a wall?
1: I don't think so.
2: Would Maury have the arm strength to, when he gets to the fence at the back, to pull himself up?
1: I don't think so. Could you crawl on the ground as it is right now? Like, we see you walking in here with two coffees in your hand and your whole body's shaking.
4: Yeah. But I think that I'm good at, like, negotiating my way out.
2: With what?
4: Plus, I think I could just lie in a laundry hamper and be, like, sent in the truck, you know.
2: They'd weigh it and they'd be like, oh, there's probably just one wet towel in the bottom.
4: to account
2: for the extra weight. Okay, here's the problem, though, Maury.
4: By the way, being gay, I can just be someone's to get out, I would do anything.
2: They're not going to let you out.
5: They're going to keep you in. They're going to sell you for cigarettes.
4: I know, with this twink body.
2: Oh.
1: Sell you for Twix.
2: Yes.
1: But
2: here's the problem, Maury, is that I think that, yes, you could physically crawl through.

0: I do it every day.
1: No, but I think that you would get caught. I think that you would absolutely get caught.
2: You watch a lot of these prison documentaries, Roz.
1: I do.
2: So I'm automatically taking myself out of this equation because I don't have the smarts to figure out how to get out of prison.
1: Yeah.
2: Like when you watch Shawshank, spoiler alert, like how many years did Andy Dufresne spend picking away at the wall before he could make that giant hole?
0: Years. 30 years.
1: Years.
2: Right? Like in a couple of days, someone will snitch on you.
1: Yeah.
2: You'll get caught.
1: Yeah. So when you see, there was one guy who broke out of prison, and I was watching the video of him, and it's crazy. So, and I could never do this. So there was one area in the yard where there was a wall and a corridor. So there was two walls. It was almost, think of like a hallway.
2: Okay.
1: That was about 4 feet wide, but only it was brick wall on either side.
2: Yes.
1: Right? And he did that move where he put 1 foot and one hand on one wall and 1 foot and one hand on the other wall. And he walked his way up.
2: And he got out?
1: And he got out. He got to the roof.
0: There's no barbed wire on
1: top? He got to the roof of the prison.
2: And then what?
1: And then he made his way down across another section of the prison, jumped down where there was like a parking, like for employees. And then he was, and then,
2: and then, and then he was out.
1: He made it out. He was like on top of the building.
2: But he got caught.
1: He made it out, but he got caught. And they only saw it on because the security cameras run on a loop. So it's like 3 seconds, 3 seconds, 3 seconds. And they saw him in this corridor. And then all of a sudden, he was gone. And they were like, where did he go? Because there was a guard on the other side of the wall.
2: Yo, that's wild.
1: And he spider crawled up. Like, I don't have the strength to do that.
2: Damn.
1: Right? Like, I can't climb a brick wall.
2: Yeah, so the answer is none of us are getting out.
1: Yeah, I think I'm doing my time like a gentleman.
2: Next DM, right? Please, Chloe.
3: Claudia asks, did Shem invest in ventilated car seats in his new car?
2: So if you don't know, Shem, a couple of months ago, got rid of the Kia Forte XL and upgraded to a Honda HR-V.
4: Sure did.
2: Did you get the one with heated seats and the seats that cool with the ventilation?
4: I have heated seats, but no cooling seats. However, I do have a bigger paper towel roll now.
1: Oh, nice.
3: Oh, hey.
4: Yep. Nice. Even bigger. And I've actually got like a little container for it and
1: you
4: everything.
1: You should get that.
2: A container?
4: Yeah. Like a bin, like a Tupperware bin for it.
1: Oh, my God.
3: Like such a roll of paper towel?
2: Hold on. You have a Rubbermaid for your roll of paper towel?
4: Well, yeah, so that it doesn't, like, you know, unroll in the car.
1: You should get one of that. You know when you go to Home Depot and they got that heavy-duty stuff, the blue paper towel?
2: Oh, the shop towels.
1: Shop towels. You should get shop towels.
0: My dad has a case of those in his car.
4: Yeah, I got
2: a whole bunch of those at home.
4: Yo, bring that, man.
1: Yeah, you need shop towels.
2: No, you know what you need, Shem, is just like a paper towel dispenser, like what they have, like in your kitchen, right? When you're done, you just unclip each side and then clip in the new roll.
1: I said that somebody should have got the specs for Shem's new car and 3D printed him one that fits onto the back of the passenger seat so he can just reach when he's driving and just snap one off.
2: That's a great idea. Like somebody listening right now
1: needs to 3D print some sort of paper towel holder that's specifically designed for.
0: Boom. What are you there on Etsy for $33.
1: Is it?
2: No. Somebody listening right now has a 3D printer and will do this for free.
1: What kind of car is it?
4: A Honda HR-V.
2: No, what year? What year?
4: Oh, 2024.
2: Okay, so 2024, it's got to either hook like on the back of the seat or you know how it has the headrest?
1: Yes.
2: If you raise it up a little bit, those two little bars, maybe you can hook on the back of those bars.
1: Get the specs and 3D print something. That would be great.
4: Please.
2: Yo. Okay, really quick, time for one more DM.
3: Andrew says, would you rather spend 8 hours on a road trip with Maury and he has full control of Aux or host a 4 hour long board game night with the Maurys?
1: Aux? With the Maurys?
3: With the Dammits.
2: Dammit
3: Maurys, yeah.
2: Dammit Maury and Dammit Matthew.
1: What's the Aux?
2: Aux cord, bro.
4: Music in the car.
0: But who uses that now when you have Bluetooth?
3: But it's just a term. It just means like I got you.
1: He's in charge is what you're saying.
2: Yeah. So eight-hour road trip, a four-hour board game with the Dammits. I'm going to say four-hour board game with the Dammits because it would be amazing to see Maury and Matthew play a board game together.
1: I agree.
2: Or especially against each other.
1: I agree.
2: That's more entertaining.
1: I'm doing 4 hours at the Dammits and I'm immediately partnering up with Dammit Matthew. Right? You know what I mean? Yeah. And it doesn't matter what the game is. Like, I would just make it so frustrating.

0: entertaining for Maury that the two that the two of them would just fight, and then I would just be entertained.
1: Yeah, thank you.
2: You know it's going to be Twister.
0: That's not a board game. I guess it is kind of a board game. No, we're not playing Twister.
1: Even still, teaming up with Dan Matthew.
0: Yes,
1: there you go.
0: Still.
1: Thank you, everyone, for all of your DMs. We'll do this again tomorrow. Thank you, Chloe.
3: Thanks.
4: This is Roz and Mocha Reloaded.
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2: Everyone waited for Bruno Mars, and then he showed up Sunday, last night, Rogers Stadium in Toronto.
3: Because they canceled. They had to cancel Saturday.
2: Yeah, because of all the rain.
4: Ugh.
2: So that's rescheduled for...
3: The 31st.
2: Yeah, this weekend. Or no, next week.
3: What?
4: It's Sunday.
3: It sucks because it was a Saturday,
2: right?
3: And now it's a Sunday.
2: Yeah.
3: That changes life.
2: But 5 sold out shows in Toronto. He's got 5 sold out shows in October in Vancouver.
3: Yep.
2: Chloe was there last night. How you feeling?

0: today, girl?
1: I'm feeling great, running on 2 hours of sleep.
0: Yeah, right.
2: What time did you wind up getting home?
1: 12:45.
0: Oof. What time did the show end?
1: The show ended right at 11.
0: And for the amount of singing you were doing last night, your voice actually sounds like normal today.
1: I'm very surprised.
0: Listen to this.
1: Guys, tonight is the night that I am going to see Bruno freaking Mars. I literally grew up listening to Bruno Mars. What, his first album was 2010, so I was like 8 years old. I'm so excited to dance, to cry, to laugh. I love Bruno Mars.
3: This is our first Toronto show. We got to do a little bit of that. Turn the lights off.

0: that just whole stadium singing that song. Yeah.
1: The sound sounds good.
2: And when you smile, Bruno, the whole world stops and stands for a while. Yeah, because you're amazing. You're amazing, Bruno. Just
0: so. Chloe with the ad-libs.
1: Was it hard to get to the bar?
3: There's so many bars everywhere.
1: Perfect.
3: Plenty of booze.
2: Why wasn't I on it? I wanted to be on the Angel Baby Cam.
4: Yo, he sounds like this. Sounds like it is a fun show.
2: Oh my God. The concert just finished, and I don't think I have words right now. We were dancing, we were laughing, we were crying. I don't even have words. That was insane. Night one, Bruno Mars in the books.
1: Wow.
3: It was insane.
4: Full band?
3: Full band. Full everything.
4: Full light show?
3: Full light show, fireworks, fire, everything.
4: Outfit changes?
3: Yes, plenty. Plenty.
4: Hats?
3: Yep.
1: Hats.
3: Cowboy hats.
4: Yeah. Multiple hat changes?
3: Yeah. Yep.
4: Okay.
1: Yeah. Yeah. No, it looked like a massive show. I was watching a bunch of videos. There's so many people there. There's
3: it's
1: just
3: packed.
1: There's so
5: 50,000.
1: Yeah. There's so many people there.
4: And imagine that. Five nights of that in Toronto.
1: You should go back, Chloe.
3: I would.
4: Five nights in Vancouver.
1: Yeah.
3: I would go to Vancouver too.
4: Go back till you lose your voice.
3: Then. Yeah.
4: There you go. Bruno Mars, baby.
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2: I went to the Montreal Grand Prix and got back last night.
3: Oh my God.
4: What?
3: What?
2: I left on Friday.
3: Yeah.
2: With DJ Climax.
3: Yeah.
2: And we did 48 hours in Montreal.
3: Yeah. How was it?
2: It was amazing.
3: Was it? Seems loud.
2: Bro, it's so loud.
3: Yeah, I don't know.
2: It's so loud.
3: Yeah.
2: So I got a friend who is like a big deal at Red Bull, and he reached out to me like a couple of months ago.
3: Yeah.
2: And said, "Hey, do you guys want to go to Montreal for the Grand Prix?"
3: This is why people have friends, huh?
4: Yeah, right.
3: Every now and then, I realize.
2: Can I? That
3: this is why people have friends.
2: Can I tell you what someone who works for Red Bull that I met over the weekend said?
3: Yeah.
2: They're like, did Roz not get the invite because he would immediately say no because of the amount of people that are here?
3: I can answer his question right now. Yes.
2: Dude, and I met so many Roz and Mocha fans
3: did
2: out
3: you
2: there.
3: Really?
2: Yeah, yeah, it was wild. So we flew out there on Friday, and then Friday night, we went to like three clubs.
3: Oh, Jesus.
2: By the
3: oh
2: time we got back to the hotel, I had been awake for 24 hours.
3: Yeah. Oh, my gosh.
2: And then Saturday was the sprint race. There was a dinner. And then we went to another club. And then yesterday, it was an early day down at the track, watched the race, all that stuff.
3: What time did the race finish yesterday?
2: The race ended at 6
3: p.m.
2: Yep.
3: And then you got, what time was your flight home?
2: 8:30.
3: Oh my God. Wait. So you got home at what time?
2: Oh, I didn't go home, guys.
3: Oh, you didn't?
2: My flight landed at 10:30.
3: Yeah.
2: By the time I got out of the airport, it was about 11.
3: Right.
2: I got to the radio station at midnight.
3: Oh, you've been gosh. Here?
2: I'm still wearing my Sunday clothes.
3: Oh my God. Have you slept? Did you sleep at all?
2: I slept for exactly 1 hour.
3: On the couch here?
2: Not in this studio, no, but the super dark studio.
3: One of the other couches.
2: Yeah, yeah, yeah. No blanket. Use my jacket.
3: Wow. So you're in top form is what you're saying.
2: Wow. I'm suffering right now, guys.
3: No sleep smelling like gas.
2: Yeah.
3: Yeah.
4: Oh, I'm going to applaud for that. Yeah. Wow. Yeah.
5: Young also, man teams.
2: Yeah. Also, I bought an $8 bag of wine gums at the airport. And I ate that for my drive from the airport to work.
3: Wow.
2: You want to hear what it sounded like?
3: Oh, God, yeah.
2: DJ Climax, we have arrived.
6: We have arrived.
2: Montreal F1 Grand Prix, Canadian Grand Prix weekend. Are you ready?
6: Let the adventure begin.
2: I'm here with Christina in Montreal, F1 Montreal Grand Prix. And Christina is a huge Roz and Mocha fan, right?
7: Yes, I am. I listen to the show every morning on my way to work.
2: All right. How long have you been listening to the show for?
7: Oh, since I was in first year university. So that would have been 2017. So almost 10 years. Yeah.
2: Okay. So I'm going to ask you, because you listen to the show.
7: Yeah.
2: And it's not official unless I ask.
7: This is my favorite question.
2: Between Roz and Mocha, who's your favorite? And, because I've been trolled before. Be honest.
7: I'm the most honest person you'll meet, and I will say, Mocha, you are my favorite.
2: Hey. All right, DJ Climax. F1. Well, you would hate this, Roz. Saturday night, we're in the club. What do you want to say? How are you feeling? You don't want to say nothing. And your name is?
8: Julie, and I love Roz and Mocha.
2: How long have you been listening? Trey and Jay Richards.
9: Sir.
2: Office movers.
9: Yo,
2: in
9: my
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9: favorite
2: house?
9: Guys. I met the office movers.
2: DJ Climax.
6: Yep.
2: And to an epic F1 weekend. How you feeling, dog?
6: Oh, I'm feeling good. I'm about to get on a boat.
2: It was a great weekend. We had a good time. Montreal Grand Prix.

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2: Yeah.
3: Oh, yeah.
2: How's it going, everybody?
3: Oh, yeah.
4: Good, man. I went to bed early last night.
2: Ooh.
4: Yeah, it was crazy.
2: So
4: 9:40.
2: Oh, God. Okay.
4: Wow. Yeah.
2: I was already in, like, my REM sleep at that
4: time. You were, huh? Like, I felt like a child. I was like, I think I'm going to bed now.
2: Hey, hold on.
5: Does your girlfriend tuck you in, too?
4: My wife?
5: Or that's my, what I meant, your wife. Okay. Unless you want to say something.
4: No, I don't.
2: Oh, you're the one putting it out there, bro.
4: Yeah.
2: I'm just throwing rumors.
4: We have Maury over in the other room manifesting.
2: Yeah, I know.
5: Because Matthew tucks me in.
4: No. I don't.
2: Before he kicks you out and says, go to the couch?
4: Yeah. No, like, if I went up going to bed early, like, Catherine will probably just come in the room and finish watching what she's watching on TV in there. Or,
2: okay.
4: Like, it's rare that I go to bed before her. Like, so unbelievably rare. Her going to bed before me, almost every night.
2: Yeah.
4: Right?
2: So almost every night. Do you go to the bedroom as well? You follow her?
4: No.
2: Oh.
4: Yeah, during the week, yeah. On weekends, no.
2: Oh.
5: I think as you get older, your bedtimes are going to eventually merge.
4: Well, I think a lot of it has to do with our dinner times, though, because our dinner times will never merge.
5: Wait, do you have a separate seating than her?
4: Yeah. I sometimes have, it's either two or three seatings for dinner in my house.
2: Wow.
4: So Catherine gets the early seating at 4:30, right? Or as close to 4:30 as I can get it.
2: My kind of girl.
4: If Roxy's home, then she will also eat at 4:30. Now, if Roxy's not home and she has rowing, then she gets home at like 6:45, and then I have dinner ready for her. Mm-hmm. So she'll eat at 6:45, and then I'll take...
2: And she's got that... Like monster appetite.
4: Yeah. So yeah.
2: After...
4: Oh, I'm like I'm a trad house husband. Like she walks in the door. I'm like, food is it's hot.
2: Yeah.
4: It's on the table for you. And then so Rox will do 6:45, and then I'll do like 8:30.
5: Do you have to like wash all their dishes before you plate your food?
4: What are we talking about? We got a dishwasher. It just goes in the dishwasher.
5: Oh, fancy.
4: So then I'll do 8:30. So it's 4:30, 6:30, basically, and then 8:30 in my house. And oftentimes, three completely different things.
6: Wow. It's like a cruise ship.
4: Thank you. That's how I want to live.
2: So then you go to bed at 9:40.
4: So I went to bed last night at 9:40. Yeah.
2: And how do you feel today? Woke up at your regular time?
4: Yeah, I don't know if I necessarily feel better going to bed earlier, to be honest with you.
7: Maybe I don't either.
4: I don't know
2: what
4: if
2: time
4: I do.
2: Do you normally go to bed, Chloe?
7: Well, whenever I go to bed earlier, I feel worse, which is weird. Like, the odd time when I'll go to bed at, like, 10, 10:30, I'll wake up and I'm fine.
4: Yeah.
7: But then I'll go to bed at 8:30 and I'll feel terrible.
5: Hmm. See, I don't mind going to bed earlier. It's if I sleep in too much that I then feel like...
2: Oh,
5: awful.
2: Yeah. You're sleeping.
4: Yeah. But that's well, maybe that's because you sleep till 2 on Saturday. Like, I think
2: instead of waking up at 4 and you feel trash?
4: I say this all the time. If I went to bed on a Friday night and woke up at 2 o'clock in the afternoon on Saturday, I'd think I had leukemia.

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2: 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Well, the question is, are you going to check anything off of it this year?
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2: Oh, amazing.
3: You could do the Capilano Suspension Bridge in Vancouver. 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
2: Oh, that Vancouver one. 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
1: Here we go. Hello, hello, Tries and Mocha, who's this?
2: It's Luigi.
1: What is it?
3: Luigi.
2: Luigi.
1: Ah, Luigi, buongiorno.
2: Buongiorno.
1: All right, buddy. The game is Razamoka's Easy Money. $200 on the line.
4: So, Luigi, all you got to do, man, is pick a name, either Raz or Mocha. We're going to spin the wheel that we have in here. If it lands on the name you pick, the money's yours. But you can always try and double that up by picking double your money. And on the wheel, there's one spot for double your money. And if you pick it and you land on it, we can give you $400. So, Luigi, is it going to be Raz, Mocha, or double your money?
2: Well, I always said if I'm going to get on, I live in Acton, we're going with Roz.
3: Oh, yeah, baby. Top of the food chain. Acton all win.
1: So how come you never gone back?
3: Oh. Never mind.
1: Luigi, on the count of three, hello, spin that wheel. One, two, three.
2: Spin that wheel.
3: Mind your business. Should have went with Mocha.
4: Sorry, Luigi.
2: No problem.
4: I thought I was going to come through for you on that one, homie.
2: No worries.
1: All right, man. You have a great day. Thanks for listening. Be safe out there in Acton, okay?
2: Thanks.
1: All right. Later. There you go. 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
2: There's a woman in New York City. She's 33 years old who's going through a divorce.
3: Oh, no.
2: And in the settlement, one to have the password for the Netflix account.
3: What?
2: Mm-hmm. Lifetime access to her now ex-husband's Netflix password.
3: Did she want it because she didn't want to pay for Netflix, or did she want it because she wanted her history and recommendations and the algorithm that she had built up over time?
2: I'm going to say both. They never said why.
3: That's petty, man. If you want to, if you don't want to pay for Netflix and you put the, you get that into mediation, bro. They hate each other.
2: Absolutely.
4: And you want to see what your ex-husband is watching forever?
3: You would have to get a new account. I think she wants the password so she can take over it.
2: A new poll found nearly one in five divorced couples admit they fought over something, quote, weirdly sentimental or surprisingly petty during the breakup.
3: Yeah.
2: Some of the strangest things people have tried to keep include streaming passwords.
3: Yeah.
2: Air fryers.
4: What?
2: Concert ticket accounts. A favorite pillow, and even the family pet's social media account.
5: Oh, that's
4: awesome.
2: Dan Amore hit the streets to find out how petty people are.
5: Let's just say you're getting divorced. I'm not putting it out there, but if you were getting divorced, what are the craziest things you would demand that you keep in the settlement?
6: Definitely would have to be the family recipe. For sure. Reason being is because now we have a business out of it, so I wouldn't want anybody to take that. And frankly, I don't think that she'd be able to make the cupcakes as good as I do.
3: Damn.
6: I'm taking the dishware, the pot sets, the pots and pans. I'm taking it all with me.
3: Yeah.
6: Lastly, I'm definitely taking that pillow. That pillow is a two-man pillow. That pillow is the size of my king-size bed. I am definitely taking that. I wrap up in that every night. And she cannot wrap up with another man in my pillow.
2: The honest guy.
3: Thought.
5: What are you taking with you? What's yours and not his?
7: The record collection. I've got some limited editions, like colored vinyls that came out on record store day. I got some OG Stevie Wonder.
3: Ooh.
7: Got some, like, the Gorillaz, so no. And I'm taking the record player.
8: I'm definitely taking my peace of mind and the mattress.
3: Because
8: the mattress is mine. Like, what do you mean? I didn't get the foam mattress for no reason. I will have a good night's sleep. I don't care if you're not in my life.
5: You're getting divorced. What are you putting in the plan that you get to keep with you?
9: 100% my PSN plan forever. And my,
2: by the way, a PlayStation Network.
9: Oh my god. My teddy bear doo-doo. So my teddy bear is like the only piece that was very important for me that I brought when I came back from France, when I moved from France 6 years ago. And yeah.
5: Okay, talking about divorce settlements, and are you saying that you're gonna take the travel rewards? Why is that?
10: I am the one who travels more for work and collected the points, so I own that. I will fight it for sure because they worth a lot. I was the one who traveled my ass off to get it. So definitely I will keep that.
5: So what are your thoughts on losing all of the travel points in this divorce?
11: I'm fine with that. I'm keeping the dog.
5: Oh, he gets the dog.
10: He doesn't get the dog at all.
5: Maybe you give him the travel points.
10: I pay for the dog. The dog is mine.
5: What is in the settlement that you have to keep with you?
12: My water pick, definitely my water pick. I use it every day. I will not leave it behind. There's no way I'm letting him keep my water pick.
5: Do you share the water pick?
12: No, that's gross. Nobody shares a water pick, but I have to take it.
2: Okay. Just in case.
3: Wow.
2: He says, no, that water pick is mine.
3: Wow. I like that woman left alone sleeping on the box spring at home.

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2: FYI, part of the Bayview Extension just south of Pottery Road is closed. Fatal motorcycle accident took place after midnight. So police are currently on scene, and that area of Bayview, that part of the extension, is still closed. Again, south of Pottery Road. No word on when it will reopen. Keep that in mind. He's Roz. I'm Mocha. Welcome to it. We are the Roz and Mocha Show. Happy to be here on a Tuesday.
3: Hey, Mocha.
2: Yeah.
3: You ready?
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3: American Music Awards last night. These are voted on by fans. BTS.
5: It's always the show up and win awards because, like, the people who win are always there.
3: BTS opens the show with a performance of Hooligan. This is their first time on TV in 4 years. Can't even hear because the fans.
2: I know. Watch this.
3: I mean, you can try to perform.
2: Jeez. It's like when Roz walks down the street.
3: Thank you. Artist of the Year was awarded to BTS. Here is RM.
6: Amis, we made it once again.
3: Yeah, baby.
6: Thank you. It's an honor to have this precious award once again after everybody done their military service.
2: Oh, that's right.
3: Yeah.
2: Military.
6: Like the legendary Busta Rhymes said, it's a fan-voted award, so our biggest thanks and gratitude, as always, goes to the armies all over the world.
3: There you go. Wow. Good speech. Where are we here?

0: Hilary Duff was on the Jennifer Hudson show. I don't know who's she talking to here in this clip. A fan.
1: Like
0: I got gotcha.
1: In the audience, they take questions.
0: Oh, gotcha, gotcha. And they asked Hilary who her first crush was, right? And it's crazy because you realize just like how times change and certain people aren't remembered the way that you might think that they would be. Listen to this.
2: Jacob Elordi recently said that you were his celebrity crush, and low-key, you were mine too.
3: Okay.
2: You know, I just wanted to be you. Who was your first celebrity crush?
3: Ooh. Okay, my first celebrity crush was Jonathan Taylor Thomas.
2: No.
3: Do you remember JTT? Look, you're too young. You're too young.
2: I don't know who that is, but period.
3: Please raise your hand if you know who I'm talking about. It's not even half. Okay, but thank you. Okay, guys, he was on Home Improvement. Cute Jonathan Taylor Thomas. He was also in... Lion King. He was a kid. He was the voice of Simba, right? Yes. Okay. Also, the Hansen brother, the little one.
4: Yes. That's a good question.
3: Taylor. Zach.
0: Jonathan Taylor Thomas, like that audience, the guy had no idea. The audience had no
5: idea. I don't know who that is.
0: You have no idea who that is. No.
6: What else was he in outside of Home Improvement?
0: Oh God, I think he did
1: Man
0: like
1: of the House.
0: Yeah, Man of the House. He did like Home, he didn't do a lot
1: Christmas,
0: of movies, right?
1: Pinocchio.
0: But you just know him from Home Improvement,
1: Last
0: like that.
1: Man
0: that's
1: standing.
0: That's where he got like his big all his shine was from.
6: Every single one of those movies you're reading off his IMDb. I have no idea.
0: No. But Home Improvement was the big thing. That was his entire youth was doing that show with Tim Allen. But yeah, man, people don't know who that is. I know last week we talked about how Jamie Presley had joined OnlyFans from My Name is Earl and looks a whole lot like, what's her name? She's one of the

0: ones.
1: Margot Robbie.
0: Margot Robbie, thank you. And before that was Denise Richards, who had joined OnlyFans. Now the latest celeb to join OnlyFans is 52-year-old Trisha Helfer from Battlestar Galactica.
2: Oh, my God! Oh, my God! Oh, my God! Oh! Oh!
0: She was the Cylon in Battlestar Galactica. Do you know who that is, Shem?
1: I'm looking.
0: Trisha Helfer. She was a model. Like, she was a supermodel back in the day.
3: Canadian.
0: Yeah, she is Canadian. Wow. She says, at my age, I am in my do-what-I-want phase of life. She tells People Magazine, saying, I'm tired of being told what to do and how to do it. I'm looking at it as something to have fun with and something that I can be in control of. But again, it is OnlyFans. So, like, what are you going to see on Trisha Helfer's OnlyFans? She says this: I'm keeping with my brand, albeit the sexier side of my brand. It'll be a mix of artistic shots with great photographers and pictures and videos of quiet and silly times at home feeding my goats or weeding my garden. Then she says this: I posted one picture of me out of my garden, watering my plants, and I had my boots on, but it was hot, so I was also in a bikini.
2: Oh my God. Oh my God. Oh my God. Oh my God. Oh my God.
0: And as we saw, man, these stars in their 50s, Trisha Helfer, Jamie Presley, Denise Richards.
1: Shannon Elizabeth.
0: Oh, yeah, that's right. Shannon Elizabeth. That's the other one I forgot. Mm-hmm. You jump on OnlyFans, and I know people don't remember who Jonathan Taylor Thomas is, but they sure remember who Trisha Helfer and Denise Richards and Shannon Elizabeth are. Millions within weeks. And you don't even have to do much. Like, she's gardening in a bikini.
3: How much do you mow your lawn in a bikini?
0: I know, I thought about it. I'm not only fan of material.
4: Or in a Speedo.
0: Yeah, I thought about that too.
4: Your gold Speedo?
0: Yeah, yeah. Catherine would never allow that. There's no chance. I mean, don't get me wrong.
3: She'll allow it if you say you're going to make $1 million.
0: I don't think she would, to be honest with you. I really don't. I don't think she would.
3: Really?
0: If given the choice, I don't think she would. No, she'd be like fine to do it, but I think that it would. Our relationship would never be the same. I mean, one, I'd be loaded.
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0: DM, deep dive. I regret this already.
1: All right, let's get right into it. Thank you, everyone, by the way, for the DMs that you were sending in to us, which allows us to do this.
2: Chloe, what do we got in the DMs today?
3: Oh, Zena asks, how do you guys think the average flaming Roma would rate you all in terms of attractiveness, combining physical and non-physical attributes? I have my rankings, and I think it may surprise some people.
2: So these are not your rankings, Chloe.
3: No.
2: These are Zena's rankings.
3: Yeah, let's make that clear.
2: Okay.
3: I did not do this.
2: Okay, go ahead.
3: Okay, Zena says me on top. I mean, look at her, the red hair, the glowing skin, and perfect smile.
2: Are these in order, by the way?
3: Yeah, I'm top.
2: Okay, oh.
3: Yeah.
2: Interesting. Okay.
3: Raw is a second.
2: Yes.
3: Rugged, good looks, maybe controversial, but I think that grizzly look attracts more people than it doesn't.
2: Okay.
3: Mocha's third. He looks tiny and cute, but that big personality can really do it for people.
2: Oh, wow.
3: Then Maury.
2: Oh,
3: he has great facial hair going for him, and I like his voice, but the rest isn't great.
4: That's good for the self-esteem.
3: And then at the bottom, we have Shemmy. I think the chocolate dark skin is nice, and he obviously has nice teeth. The apple juice glue stick chapstick, mommy issues, and body spray is weird, dude. Thumbs down.
2: Wow.
5: Mommy issues.
1: Wow. Last place, Shem.
5: Wow. Mommy issues.
3: Where did that come from?
4: What the hell?
2: I mean, if you're a casual listener, you might come to that conclusion, I think.
1: I would say.
4: Maybe.
2: Okay, so accurate list, I would say.
3: Thanks, guys.
1: No need to change.
5: Wait, what?
2: Yeah.
3: 1,000% right.
2: Yeah. What do you say about Maury? A good facial hair, like his voice.
4: But nothing else.
2: But the rest of him isn't exactly great.
5: And I lost in that.
2: And Shem is still last.
5: Still last.
1: Next DM, please, Chloe.
3: Devin asks, Mocha, did you ever give away that $10 you found on the floor?
2: Oh, that's right. You found 10 bucks in the building here at work.
1: Yeah,
2: right?
1: I thought I was going to donate it.
2: Yes.
1: At first, I was like, yo, I'm going to donate it to like the Tim Hortons in our building here. I was on my way there.
2: Yeah.
1: Was when I found the 10 bucks. And I was supposed to donate it to the box that they got there for the kids. And then you brought up a great point, Roz. You're like, listen, donations happen there like a lot. You should give it to somebody like on the street.
2: Sure. Yeah.
1: Shem, what do you want to say? You trying to call me right now?
5: No, okay, I have a very funny update to this story.
2: Oh, okay.
5: So
2: what happened? Wait. What happened to the $10?
1: Yeah, so like a couple of weeks ago, I was in the city and I went to a Tim Hortons. I got a coffee and I came outside and there was a guy sitting there with a sign. He was sitting on the ground. He had a hat. He was like taking money. So I gave him 10 bucks.
2: Okay.
1: I was like, here, go get yourself something to eat, something to drink.
2: Yeah.

0: like Mocha said in the story. Yeah. And then there was a $10 bill and Mocha ran and jumped on it.
1: Well, I didn't run. I was walking in that direction. I didn't run.
0: She was like, whoa.
1: No. I was walking in the direction. There were three other people coming from the other direction. So I had to get to the money before they got to the money.
0: Yeah. Ran for it.
1: Anyway, you know the full story before you start clowning. Anyway, next DM, Chloe.
2: Dakota asks, have you ever had a crush on your friend's sibling?
1: Never.
2: Yeah, I don't think I have either.
3: Yeah, I would say probably. Like when I was growing up, I had a lot of friends that had older sisters. Oh, yes, I definitely did.
1: Yes. Did it go beyond it being a crush?
3: Years later, it did.
2: Oh. Okay.
3: Yes. Yes.
2: Was it like a close friend?
3: Years later, it did. No, it was even worse because it was a casual friend.
1: Oh. Did he or she find out?
3: Did he, the friend, find out? Oh, yes.
1: Oh, were they upset?
3: No, because at that point we didn't really talk.
1: Oh, so it didn't matter.
3: No, it didn't matter. But I started. She was a video store clerk, and I started going to her video store and instead of the other video store in town, and then flirting up a storm with her. And then we went to see a movie together, and then we were just off to the races after that.
2: Oh.
3: But I was like a very casual friend of this guy.
1: Yeah.
3: And he lived like right down the block from me. And I would go, we would hang out just because I would like his sister.
1: Wow.
3: Yeah. Like I used him, right?
1: Fully. And she was into you even back then, you think?
3: I was too young though.
1: She was older. Like how much older?
3: Like I think she was probably 6 years older than me.
1: Oh wow. So this happened obviously way, like you said, this happened way after.
3: Yeah, I was 16. She was about 20. Yeah, yeah.
1: Ooh. Yeah. Did you know that you were 16?
3: Oh yeah. I was her brother's classmate.
1: Oh yeah, duh.
3: Yeah. No, wow. Maybe like 19. Maybe like 19.
4: Oh my gosh, she's 70 now.
1: Maury, has this ever happened to you?
4: No, crush I was just thinking, no. Sibling. No. Oh. I've had crushes on like other people's husbands or boyfriends, but not like friends' siblings.
3: Right.
4: So if you reworded the question, sure, but not siblings.
3: Right. Okay. Right. Well, we're certainly not going to say if you had an inappropriate crush, Maury, because we'd be here all day.
1: What about you, Shem?
0: No, never. Oh, never.
3: Okay. Now, is that because God's listening right now?
0: Amen.
3: Thank you.
0: Yeah.
2: Amen.
1: And Chloe, you never?
2: Never. I'm trying to rack my brain. Like, my ex-boyfriend in high school, I was friends with his brother first. But it wasn't like that. Like, we weren't close at all.
3: Mm-hmm.
2: And like, it wasn't like I was friends with him and then I like jumped on his brother. Like, I don't know. It wasn't like that. It was different.
3: Wow. You went straight to jumping on the brother.
4: People have crushes on my brother.
3: Oh, I guess. Like friend people that you know, though?
4: They have crushes on Daniel, yeah.
3: Yeah?
1: Oh, he's the athlete, though.
4: Yeah.
3: Yeah, that happens.
1: Thank you, everyone, for all of your DMs. Keep them coming in. We'll get to them on a future DM deep dive. All the Kiss social accounts wide open for you. All right, thank you, Chloe.
2: Thanks.
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1: It is going to be ridiculously hot today. That Humidex is back. It's 15 right now. But this afternoon, it's going to feel like 31 degrees.

0: going to get a keyword, which is spring, that you're going to text along with the word heads or along with the word tails. Mm-hmm. But your keyword for this hour and this hour only, this gameplay, is spring. We have $100 to give away with Roz and Mocha's heads up.
1: $100, huh?
0: Yep.
1: We're going to get two people on from the audience to go heads up against each other. One person will be playing for heads, one person will be playing for tails, depending on how you text in. We're going to drop two coins. You need two to win. So heads, heads, and tails, tails. If for some reason nobody wins, we take that $100 and it carries over to the next gameplay. The jackpot increases, and we do that in less than 1 hour.
0: So get on the radio by texting spring plus heads or spring plus tails right now to 925-555. And we will play Roz and Mocha's heads up after Zara Larsson, Midnight Sun, Kiss 92.5.

0: just get right to it. Hello, Kelsey, and hello, Alex.
1: Good morning.
2: Hello. So, Kelsey, thanks for being on with us. Kelsey, you are playing for heads, correct?
1: Yes.
2: All right, Alex, you are playing for tails?
3: Yes, sir.
2: So you know how this works. We're going to drop two coins. You need both of them to fall in your favor. So, Kelsey, you need them to come down heads-heads. Alex, you need them to come down tails-tails. There's $100 up for grabs. If for some reason neither of you win, that $100 goes back into the jackpot, and we play again in less than 1 hour. Kelsey, Alex, are you ready?
3: Yes.
1: Yes, I am.
0: On the count of three, you're going to yell out, shake it, baby, shake it. One, two, three.
3: Shake it, baby, shake it.
4: Shake it, baby, shake it, baby, shake it, baby, shake it. Shake it, baby, shake it, baby, shake it, baby, shake it. Shake it, baby, shake it, baby, shake it, baby, shake it.
5: Heads.
4: Shake it, baby, shake it, baby, shake it, baby, shake it.
6: Good luck, Kelsey.
4: Shake it, baby, shake it, baby, shake it. Shake it, baby, shake it, baby, shake it, baby, shake it.
5: Tails. Better luck next time. Jackpot increases.
0: Sorry to both of you.
3: That's
0: Thank you
3: right,
0: for
3: that's
0: listening.
3: Right.
0: Thank you for playing. But because of this gameplay, we now add your $100 to the 8 a.m. gameplay. So $200 to play at 8 a.m. with a brand new keyword as well, okay?
3: Sounds good. Thank you.
1: So much.
2: All right.
1: Have a great day.
0: You too. Bye. There you go. That's how we play. Rise of Mochas, heads up.

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1: All right, we welcome back to the Roz and Mocha Show. Friend of the show and fellow podcaster as well. She's also a career coach. Emily Durham is in the building.
2: I'm so excited. Thank you for having me.
1: We know Emily from the Clock In podcast on Frequency. Used to be the straight shooter recruiter. New episodes every Wednesday. I know this because, as I said before, I listen.
2: Thank you.
1: And big congratulations. Emily just released her very first book, Clock In!
2: Oh my gosh, it still doesn't feel real. Thank you so much. I'm so excited to be here.
3: That's awesome. How was the process for you writing the book?
2: You know what? Ironically, writing it was the easiest part because I knew the second I started creating content that I wanted a book as like the ultimate resource, basically a non-boring textbook.
3: Yeah.
2: So writing it was really easy. Figuring out the title, incredibly difficult.
3: Really?
2: I will say that was my like sneak attack, much more challenging than expected.
1: What was the original title of the book that you had that you pitched to the, or that you were going to pitch
2: so
1: to the publisher?
2: The book sold under the name, and most people, when you sell a book, the initial title that you sell it under is not the title you end up going with. The title I had, I don't know why I thought this would hit shelves, was Daddy's Not a CEO. a guide for girls who actually have to work was the second. It was.
3: That's actually not bad.
2: A little aggressive. Publishers didn't love it.
3: Yeah.
2: We landed on Clock In.
3: Fair. And look at you now. You're trying to make back that advance.
2: Right? Mommy's out here working, honey. Daddy is still not a CEO. Yes.
1: And if you're looking for this book, I love that the fact that the book is actually pink. So it really, really stands out. How are you able to convince a publisher who would never choose the color pink for a book to choose and agree to the color pink?
2: I got really lucky in that I knew from day one I wanted my publisher to be Penguin because they are one of the most creative publishing houses. So when we were initially in talks, it was a non-negotiable for me. I was like, this book is hot pink or it's not being written. And they were like, hot pink, we see the vision, let's have some fun.
3: When you do what you do and the world is changing so fast and you sit down to write this book, you run the risk that like the information in the world you're writing about is not even going to exist by the time the book is released.
2: I know. So that was a big push for me, is I really focused this book on internal skill versus external market.
3: Gotcha.
2: So there's some stuff that's always going to be true. You're always going to have to be able to put together, whether it's a resume or verbally, an overline of your experience that's actually meaningful. You're always going to have a brand that people remember. So I really focused on the tactical ways to get ahead at work, but it being focused on your individual skill set and not in response to the market, because it feels like robots are going to be washing our hair in the next 2 weeks, right?
3: Yeah.
2: So really making sure that we're staying abreast of the stuff that hits us.
1: So how is this book, Clock In, going to help people? What do you want people to get from it?
2: Two things. I think the underlining kind of theme is I want people to know what's happening behind the curtain so you can make the right decisions, from figuring out what career path is right for you all the way to quitting the job when

0: you realize it's no longer a fit. But the other part is I just want people to have the audacity and the confidence to be able to make those big steps and those big jumps, because now they're equipped with the information that before was a little gatekept and murky.
1: Should young people be as terrified as they are?
0: Yeah, this market's bad. And like, I'm not going to sugarcoat it. This market is really scary. And we're currently in the shedding of this AI revolution where we're seeing jobs disappear without the resurgence of new jobs that we've been promised. So generations right now, like, you know, if you're graduating university, this is a particularly challenging market. However, it is doable. We just need to change the way we are job hunting. And the ways that schools are telling us to job hunt right now, kind of out of date.
2: Emily Durham is here on the Roz and Mocha Show. She is a career coach, host of the Clock In podcast, and now author of the book Clock In. If somebody applies to a job or multiple jobs, what's the timeline from the time they apply until when they should hear back? Like, what's realistic if, you know, somebody's listening right now and they're like, oh my God, I applied to this job like a week ago and I still haven't heard from anybody?
0: It really depends. I would say in the tech industry, just in light of all of the layoffs, it could be up to 4 weeks, and that would be totally normal. In an industry that isn't expecting as many layoffs, probably if you haven't heard back in a week or two, you're not going to. But if you're applying for jobs and not hearing back, please don't take the advice that you should just be reaching out to the recruiters on LinkedIn to flag your application. Why not creep the manager? They're getting way less messages. Shoot them a little, hey, I applied for this job. I'd love some feedback on my profile. Oh, like, that's the stuff that can help you get those responses a bit quicker.
2: We hear from a lot of fans of the show who are getting ready for job interviews, and they are nervous because you just don't know what the interview process is like. How do we prep someone for that?
0: Yeah, the great news is it doesn't all have to be unknown. So if you're really, really nervous, first of all, accept that nerves in an interview, totally normal. You are not freaky deaky for this. This is a very normal experience. But you won't feel more calm until you're more prepared. So there's a couple things you have to know before every interview. First is, why do you want to work at that company? Obviously, I want you to lie, right? Go on their career website, see what kind of corporate value, quote unquote, speaks to you. You need to be able to answer the tell me about yourself question. Mm-hmm. Pretty easy formulas for that. I've got in the book, but you know, also on my pages. And you also just need to be prepared to answer questions that are written on the job description. The job description is a cheat code. They're going to ask you things like, you know, we are looking for someone with data analytics skills, because it's on the job description. Be prepared to give examples of that. So as long as you're able to prep a little bit, remember that an interview is a conversation, not an interrogation. And in the era of AI, when everyone is reading off of like perfectly curated scripts, being human, do you know how nice it is to talk to a person?
1: Yeah.
0: Oh my God. Like, that's what makes you stand out.
1: How much AI should people learn? Because that's the thing. It's like AI or die, right? Like, you're either going to be replaced by AI or you're going to be replaced by somebody who's very good at AI.
0: Yeah, the hard thing is, and I completely understand AI pushback, but the reality is this is the new expectation our employers have. You don't need to be an engineer or someone who's deep in the technology, but at this stage in the game, you need to be able to automate the mundane stuff so you can take on the high strategy work. So the perfect way you'd be looking at this is AI is currently filtering and telling me what projects are most important. It's helping me put together performance reviews and documents. And with that free time, I'm going to my boss and saying, I've got a big idea. Because what they're going to pay you for is the big human idea, while AI is doing all the crud you don't like.
1: Gotcha.
0: But pushing back is going to be a challenging one.
2: Wow. Emily Durham is here on the Roz and Mocha Show. The new book is called Clock In. It is out everywhere. Amazon, your favorite bookstore. Really quick, Emily, your favorite chapter in the book is what?
0: Shockingly, it's the last one. It's called A Hug and a Pep Talk. And it is just like the biggest, coziest, you're going to get through this chapter in the world. And I love it.
2: Okay. Great career advice from the one and only Emily Durham. You can catch her podcast, also called Clock In, on the Frequency Network, Podcast Network, dropping every Wednesday with new episodes. Thank you, Emily, and congratulations once again.
0: Thank you. Thanks for having me.
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4: 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Not invited to the wedding. 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
1: What advice can you guys give me?
2: Okay, so my question is...
3: Got a problem you can't fix.
0: Roz and Mocha got you.
4: Good morning. How are you?
5: Good, Chelsea. What is going on with you today? Why are you on FML?
4: Wait, is it weird that I helped with a gift but never got the invite?
6: Oh, damn. Chelsea, you wrote it says, hey, Roz and Mocha, fix my life. Some friends and I recently chipped in for a wedding gift for a friend whose wedding is now a month away. The thing is, I never actually received an invitation to the wedding, even though the rest of my friends did. I'm not sure if it was an oversight or intentional, and it feels awkward to bring it up so late. So I ask you, should I ask directly if I was meant to be invited? Or just say nothing and show up? No, don't show up.
5: Mm-hmm.
4: Really?
6: No.
5: When you chipped in for the gift, did you assume that you were going to get an invite?
4: 100%.
5: Okay, when you chipped in for the gift, did your friends already get the invite?
4: Yes.
6: So at that point, did you not reach out to your friend to say, hey, listen?
4: No. I didn't know how to bring it up to her.
6: Okay.
5: Well, it's even more awkward now. You can't bring it up. And you can't show up.
6: Was there an engagement party?
4: There was.
6: Were you invited?
4: And I attended.
6: And was there like a bachelorette party?
4: We haven't had the bachelorette party yet, but there was a bridal shower that I also attended.
6: And you were invited. You were invited.
4: Yes. And at each of the events,
6: yes,
4: she had said to all of us how excited she was for all of us to be there with her at her big day.
6: Okay.
5: And she knows that you're going to be a part of the bachelorette party?
4: Yes.
6: What level of friend is she?
4: So we've known each other for 4 years now, and we're part of the same friend group.
6: Okay, but is she like a tier one, like she calls you and confides in you, or just a friend, kind of like part of the friend group?
4: I mean, I'd like to think that we're close enough that she would call me a close friend.
5: But No, that's not the question.
6: Then you're not. If you have to say, I'd like to think, then you're not.
5: Are you like one of the people, if she's in a jam or she needs like advice, she picks up the phone and says, Chelsea, I need your opinion on this?
4: We don't really talk over the phone, but she does text all of us together in our group chat.
5: No. Okay. But what about the two of you?
4: No.
6: Okay, so you guys are not close friends.
4: Okay.
6: So that's just right out there. You are not close friends. Because if you were close friends, this would have just accidentally been sorted out weeks ago. Just by you guys texting back and forth. And then her saying something like, oh my God, I'm so nervous about the wedding. And then you going, hey, I didn't get my invite. And she was like, oh my God, I'm so sorry. You would have sorted this all out if you were close friends. So I'm going to say you're not close friends. And do you know if the wedding is a big wedding or are they trying to keep it small?
4: They're keeping it small for sure.
6: Yeah. Okay. So chances are you didn't get the invite.
4: Okay.
6: And if you did not get the invite, you cannot show up to a wedding.
4: All right.
6: Now, the thing you can do is, do you have a friend that is very close that's going to the wedding that's also close with the bride?
4: Yes. And it's funny that you bring that up because I actually asked her and mentioned to her, hey, I never actually got my invite. And her reaction was, what? That's so weird.
6: Yeah. Okay. So that friend knows.
4: Okay.
6: And she's trying to spare your feelings because believe me, at this point, you talking to your friends, you all know who's going and who's not going. And that friend, if they are close with the bride, would have had that conversation and it wouldn't have been, wow, that's so weird. It would have been, oh my God, that's crazy. I've talked to her about it. She's expecting us all to be there. Let me reach out to her. We'll get you your invite. That's the way that conversation should have gone. Not, oh my God, that's so weird. End of it. Right.
4: Yeah.
6: So that friend totally knows.
5: Sorry, Chelsea.
4: Okay. All right, guys. Thank you.
5: Yeah. Right?
6: Yeah.
5: You're not going to be there.
4: All right. I guess I won't crash it.
6: Yeah. But you can add now the thing is, you don't have to talk to one of your friends and say, hey, can you call the bride and find out? But you can talk to one of your friends and go, this is kind of driving me crazy. I just need to know, like, because I'm going to the bachelorette party and I went to this and I chipped in for the gift. I just need to know if it was a mistake or if I'm not invited. If I'm not invited, that is totally fine. I just find it a little weird, but it's totally fine. I just need to know. Don't have them go and talk to the bride, but one of your friends knows. One of your friends knows.
4: Okay, I'll do
6: for
4: that.
6: For sure, one of your friends knows the story.
4: All right, well, thank you so much.
6: All right.
5: You got it, Chelsea. Have a good day.
4: Thanks, you too.
6: Bye. Hey, wait, Chelsea?
4: Yes.
6: How much did you chip in?
4: I mean, it was a pretty expensive gift, so I chipped in $150.
6: There you go. Okay.
5: Ooh, wow.
6: Okay, good to know. Now she knows.
4: Oh, yeah.
0: Yeah. Looking for some advice? Be a part of Roz and Mocha's Fix My Life. 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
3: 17 degrees already, making our way up to 27, but with that Humidex 31 degrees. Sun cloud mix for the afternoon, but that heat is what we've been waiting for. At least I have.
4: Hey, Mocha.
3: Yeah.
4: Are you ready?
3: Yeah.
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4: For the first time since 1999, the New York Knicks are headed to the NBA Finals. They will be playing either Thunder or the Spurs, who are right now that series tied 2-2. The Knicks are going to have a long time off, though. Game one doesn't start until June 3rd, I think.
7: Oh.
4: So that's a long time. That's a big break. Eight full days off. The last time Knicks were in the finals in 1999, they lost 4-1 in that series to the Spurs. So it could be a repeat of that matchup, which would be kind of cool.
3: I wonder if New York City has gone to sleep yet. My IG was just all outside footage of fans just running wild.
4: Timothy Chalamet was like, he was like a child. He was like screeching courtside after the game. Here are fans and I guess cops.
3: It was just pandemonium.
8: Yo, crazy. Four more wins, baby. Four more
3: I saw there was one guy, he was up on top of some street signs.
4: Yeah.
3: And the cops came over.
4: Yeah.
3: And got him down safely and immediately handcuffed him while the crowd is all yelling, let him go, let him go.
4: The American Music Awards were on last night. Yeah. Billy Idol got the Lifetime Achievement Award. But before the show, here is Billy Idol on the red carpet.
9: Lifetime Achievement, huh?
10: Yes, that's right, yeah.
9: Okay, what's your number one achievement in life?
10: I think staying alive, actually. Because there was a moment when that wasn't too likely. But yeah, I've been doing this 50 years. I started in 1976. So to get this honor this year is pretty fantastic. You know, like I do feel like I've put the time in, you know.
4: They actually released a documentary earlier this year called Billy Idol Should Be Dead.
3: Because he did, like, literally everything.
4: He did everything, but also he was in a really bad motorcycle accident.
3: Oh, I didn't know that.
4: Really bad motorcycle. Mm. Like, he should have died many, many, many times over, but he's not. He still sounds good for, you know, doing this 50 years. Here's Billy Idol during the show.

0: for a guy in his 70s. Like, he did this. Billy Idol never wears a shirt, right? Like, he's open. And he's, like, he's got a decent body for a guy in his 70s, man. Like,
1: he wasn't wearing a shirt?
0: No, he had a jacket, but no shirt.
1: Okay.
0: He's looking all right.
1: You know, the beginning of this, I thought this was, I don't know why I think every rock song is... We're not going to take it. But
2: similar pattern. You're not wrong.
0: Every song.
1: We're not going to take it. We're not going to take it anymore.
0: It works. Here's Billy Idol accepting his Lifetime Achievement Award.
3: When I started out in punk rock back in 1976, we thought it may only last about 6 months, let alone
0: that voice.
3: 50
0: Jesus.
3: Years.
1: I know.
0: Jesus.
3: But we were doing it for the love. We were doing it for the love, and because music was the only thing that gave us a sort of feeling of freedom, a sense of freedom. We believed in what we were doing, and we thought maybe if we just dreamed into this life and gave it everything we had, it would give it all back to us in spades. And that's exactly what happened. So to any kid out there who loves rock and roll or any music of any kind, and if you're inspired to create that sense of freedom and pursue a life of art, then all I can say is pick an instrument, find out who you are, and be it.
0: Aww. There you go.
4: He's being inducted into the Rock and Roll Hall of Fame later this year, too.
0: Yeah, is he really? He's having a big year, this guy. At the AMAs last night, I don't know how much weight that you can really put on the American Music Awards anymore, because... it is fan voted, but realistically, like, they only give awards to people who are going to show up, because there's no way you can tell me that Taylor Swift had 8 nominations for The Life of a Showgirl, and Taylor Swift, who did not RSVP, so she was not at the show, Taylor Swift, in a Fans Choice Awards broadcast, went 0-for-8.
1: Oh, come on.
5: Yeah, yeah, right? That doesn't
1: matter. She wasn't there.
4: No. And Lady Gaga was nominated. Not there.
0: However, you did get Hootie and the Blowfish. Oh, God, number 5, amazing. Please, Mocha.

0: We got the humanitarian award.
1: Thank you, Hootie. Thank
2: We're
1: you.
2: We're not going to take it anymore. We're not going to take it. We're not going to take it anymore.
1: Thank you, Hootie. Thank you. Apparently, speaking of Hootie, Hooters is trying their best once again to rebrand themselves, this time going back to the, hey, man, we're a family restaurant, so...
3: Not with them short shorts.
1: Well, they're not a sex-themed place or boobs. I mean, first of all, it's boobs out, and your restaurant was called Hooters, right? We all know that's why people went to Hooters.
3: Yeah, boobs and cheeks.
1: They're trying to say that we got it wrong, and Hooters is actually just beach-themed. Here's the CEO.
4: They had taken the Hooters girls' uniforms, over-sexualized it, I call it. The shorts almost turned into thongs. Oh. And frankly, that was never the intent of the brand. This was created in 1983 as an escape or an oasis. You know, it's a beach community. It's a beach-themed type of thing here in Coldwater. So that was very upsetting. And, of course, today on social media, when you see pictures of people wearing the uniform, it appropriately affects other markets and affected us. So we just wanted to rectify it, get the brand back to its roots. I call it a re-hooterization.
1: There you go. I remember I got kicked out of a Hooters one time because they told me it was a family place.
3: Wait, what?
1: Huh? Yeah.
3: What do you mean?
1: I was with a group of guys. We were watching a football game, and we were singing. And we got asked to leave a Hooters. And they were like, can you...
5: For singing? How is it a family establishment at all?
1: Thank you. As we were getting hauled out of there, beer still on the table, wings unfinished.
3: Oh.
1: Right? They were telling us that we had to leave because it was a family establishment. And we're like, what?
3: Look around.
1: It's all dudes.
5: Look at their outfits,
1: Thank
5: too.
1: You. And I'm not judging them. Hey, listen, you know, you make a living.
3: What's wrong with the outfits?
1: The woman feels comfy in that.
5: It's not a family place.
3: Just kidding. Chloe's so heated right now.
1: Yeah. However, there have in time been a few dads that brought their 12-year-olds to Hooters. Legends.
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8: All right, we are sitting at 17 degrees right now with the humidex this afternoon. It is going to feel like 31 degrees. Today's that day. You got to be outside. We're going to play Roz and Mocha's Heads Up in just a couple of minutes. Give you a new keyword to text in along with either heads or tails, whichever your selection is, to 925-555. That'll happen right after Tame Impala and Jenny. It's Dracula. Oh, yeah. We also got Mix of the Mayo with DJ Climax.
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8: 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It's KISS 92.5. Good morning.

0: All right, let's get to it. 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
0: 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And someone with the selection of heads will be on the phone. Somebody with the selection of tails will be on the phone. And it's a super easy game to play. Easy game to win. We have $200, by the way, to give away.
1: That's it. We just get two people on. They go heads up. Somebody's playing for heads. Somebody's playing for tails. Two coins will drop. You need two to win. So heads, heads, or tails, tails. If nobody wins, that $200 that is in the jackpot right now carries over to the next gameplay.
0: I've always said if I were to play this game, I would always choose heads. But I think today, if you were to ask me today, I'd still want to say heads. But just for chance, I would pick tails.
1: Really? Interesting. Yeah. Interesting.
0: You picking heads still?
1: No, oh, no, you always tails. Pick always tails.
0: We can't play against
1: always tails. No.
0: Shem, you picking heads or tails today? What?
2: I'm picking heads today. I'm feeling, I was feeling to pick and heads fine today.
1: Chloe?
0: You're picking heads or tails today?
3: Heads.
1: Interesting. Interesting.
3: Yeah, I always pick heads.
1: I wonder what the ratio is for people who text in. Whether it leans more heads, leans more tails.
0: Hey, what's your name on the phone?
4: Hi, I'm Lucia.
0: So Lucia today picked heads, Roz.
1: Why heads, Lucia?
4: I always pick heads.
1: There you go. You're one of those. I got you.
4: Yeah.
1: No problem. No problem.
0: And a tails person on line two, what's your name?
5: Hi, my name is Anika.
1: Anika. Anika, meet Lucia. Lucia, meet Anika.
5: Hi, Anika.
1: Okay, so Lucia, you are playing for heads, so you need heads, heads. Anika, you are playing tails. When we drop these coins, you need them to come down tails, tails. And again, to remind you and everybody else, if neither of you win, which would be unfortunate, we take that $200 and add it back into the jackpot for the next gameplay. Lucia and Anika, are you ready?
5: Yes. I'm ready.
1: All right.
0: On the count of three, you're going to yell out, shake it, baby, shake it. One, two, three.
5: Shake it, baby, shake it.
6: Shake it, baby, shake it, baby, shake it, baby, shake it. Shake it, baby, shake it, baby, shake it, baby, shake it. Shake it, baby, shake it, baby, shake it, baby, shake it.
7: Heads.
6: Shake it, baby, shake it, baby, shake it, baby, shake it. Shake it, baby, shake it, baby, shake it, baby, shake it. Shake it, baby, shake it, baby, shake it, baby, shake it.
7: Heads. Winner. Winner.
0: Lucia, you just won $200 with Roz and Mocha's heads up.
5: Thank you. Congratulations.
0: Anika, you are wonderful. Thank you for listening. Thank you for playing today. Feel free to try again, okay?
5: Thanks. Take care. Bye.
1: Bye, love.
0: So, Lucia, you didn't have $200 35 seconds ago. What are you going to do with the money?
5: Take my girlfriend out for dinner.
1: There you go.
0: That is amazing. Congratulations. I'm going to put you on hold so we can get that info. And you enjoy that money, okay?
5: Thank you so much. Have a good day.
0: You too. We will have another keyword to hook you up with after 9 a.m. Or sorry, at 9 a.m. if you would like to play Roz and Mocha's Heads Up.
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0: That's right. It's now time for you to kick it with us and party and have a good time and enjoy that car ride. Enjoy your transit ride. Enjoy your walk, your workout, your work from home day, whatever it is you got going on. Maybe it's a day off, but DJ Climax is here to make that day that much better on a day where it's 17 degrees right now, and with the humidex this afternoon, it's going to be 31. We are heating things up, though, here with Mixo de Mayo. DJ Climax, take it away.

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2: Oh, so good to be here with you. Thank you very much for making time for us. He's Roz. I'm Mocha. It's going to be a great day today. We are the Roz and Mocha Show. Damn it, Maury is here. Shem is here as well. And Chloe, a.k.a. Chol.
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4: Queen Latifah back hosting the American Music Awards, a stage that she has not hosted on in a very long time. 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
7: I gotta say, it feels so good to be back here hosting the AMAs after 31 years.
2: Wow. Holy, 31?
7: You believe that?
2: No.
7: Some of BTS wasn't even born. That's crazy. And Black don't crack, baby.
2: She's the best.
7: And if you would have told me 31 years ago that I'd be back on this stage with a stack of awards, a star on the Hollywood Walk of Fame,

0: There you go, girl.
1: And a career that has taken me from music to film. And I would have probably looked at you and said, who you calling a trailblazer?
0: Love it. It was a very big, it was a heavy night on nostalgia and sort of throwback acts. But I want to just talk quickly about the power of writing like one great song and how it still sits in the subconscious of people. So Queen Latifah's on stage with Johnny Resnick of the Goo Goo Dolls. Mm. Goo Goo Dolls, of course, Iris. That's their monster hit. Sure. Stands the test of time. Listen to how quickly the audience realizes what they're supposed to do.
1: The Goo Goo Dolls! The Goo Goo Dolls! Oh, my God. Y'all know Iris was nominated for Best Throwback Song? Come on, y'all know it. And I don't want the world to see me.
2: Oh my gosh.
3: Wow.
4: That's a young crowd, too.
0: And that's a young room.
1: That was humbling. Wow. You do this. Thank you. Thank you.
2: Wow.
0: That is
2: incredible.
0: A young room. However, Goo Goo Dolls did not win the throwback song of the year. That went to Rock That Body, Black Eyed Peas, with Fergie on stage with them.
5: What a moment. I want to thank all of the fans. Come here. All of the fans for voting for this so that I could stand up here right now with my longtime friends and brothers, the Black Eyed Peas. In honor of this special song, this era, Rock That Body, but so many memories along the line with that. I want to thank you to everyone who made TikToks and Instagram videos and making this moment possible so that my son would put our song on his playlist.
2: Aww. That's so nice, though.
5: I finally get to say this on TV. Hi, Axel. Rock That Body. We did it.
2: Oh, this is a song, by the way.
0: Yeah.
2: What did it take for Fergie to link up with the Black Eyed Peas once again?
0: Because
2: it's been forever since they've all appeared together as the group, right?
0: I think, honestly, it was probably just what she talked about. I think that she's at a point in her life where, you know, you want to go and get those awards. You want to be recognized. You want to shout your kid out. You want to thank the fans one last time? Like, I think it just, you know, it makes sense. I don't think there's any animosity between Fergie and the rest of the guys.
6: They're all holding hands.
0: Yeah, I think they're just cool. Man, we have been spoiled for really, really great horror movies lately. Obsession is just crushing the box office right now. I think they did, like, it's a $1 million budget, and the movie's making, like, $30 million. It's
7: such
0: crazy.
7: A good movie.
0: Backrooms is the one that everybody is freaking out about. And Backrooms started. So the guy who directed is this kid named Kane Parsons. I think he's 20 years old. And years ago, like during COVID, there was a picture that popped up on 4chan of just an office, of like a newly renovated office with like yellow paint and fluorescent lights. And people were obsessed with this photo, the lore of this picture. And then they started writing like creepypasta stories about this, you know, one room. And then Kane Parsons at the time taught himself how to use all these digital editing equipment. And he created this story, this movie, based on this one picture that took him like a month to render. And then after that, it took off at like 75 million views on YouTube. And A24, that studio, instead of just taking his idea and having somebody else direct a movie, they brought Kane Parsons in, who again is 20 years old, and gave him a film. Mm-hmm. They said, you direct it.
2: Incredible.
0: And so this is now this kid's movie, and it is going to be so bananas when it comes out. This Friday. But the anticipation for this film is crazy.
2: Yeah, I'm pumped for it, man.
0: Yeah, here is Dammit Maury with Kane Parsons.
8: You turned a creepy internet concept into something huge. At what moment did you realize Backrooms had gone from a cool idea to, okay, this is becoming a phenomenon?
9: It was weird because it was a little bit of

0: a phenomenon before I did anything with it. A small phenomenon. You can look at the trend data and see that at that point in time, it's pretty much invisible compared to where it's gotten to today. But it definitely, I went into it thinking of it as more of an already diffused idea that people were holding on to.
1: Now, you know, you made fluorescent lighting so super scary, but we have to give the credit to Mariah Carey because she's always said fluorescent lighting is scary well before you.
0: Well, I mean, I guess that's the thing. I don't find it scary personally. I think I've always, I'm sentimental about design choices that are underappreciated, or I guess like a little, you know, in the camp of being, not a lot of people are sentimental about fluorescent lighting. And so I feel like I then have to, they're the underdog. I got to go support fluorescent lights.
1: I will say that this movie wouldn't have been as scary had you have called it Front Room. He's laughing.
0: That might be true.
2: And apparently the market has spoken. Shares in Ferrari fell sharply this morning after Ferrari launched its first fully electric vehicle called the Luce, uh-huh. Or the Lucy. I don't know how you say it. L-U-C-E in Italian. How do you say that?
3: Luce,
2: which translates to light. They want it to evoke clarity and direction. The CEO of Ferrari told CNBC that the new car would be welcomed by both existing customers and new clients. The company stock for Ferrari took a big 6.3% hit today.
3: Yikes.
2: After the announcement, they are down 27% over the last 12 months.
3: So nobody liked it?
2: Nope. The Luce is priced around $640,000.
3: Oh, that's too much.
2: With deliveries beginning to happen, I guess, a little bit later on in the year after summer. But yeah, the Ferrari debuted their electric vehicle and the market was like, no, thank you. And it kind of doesn't look like a Ferrari.
3: It almost looks like a Mustang. I'm looking at these photos right now.
2: Well, no, it looks like the bad Mustang. It looks like when Mustang ruined Mustang. Like it looks like the new awful Mustang.
3: Yeah, some of these look like a Camaro as well. Some of these photos.
2: Yeah, but apparently people who like Ferrari have no interest in an all electric.
3: Yeah,
2: Ferrari.
3: It doesn't look like a Ferrari.
2: No, no.
3: Even with the logo on it.
2: No. Oh my God, the best news last night.
3: What?
2: I woke up to just the greatest news, which is Carolina Hurricanes beat the Montreal Canadiens last night.
4: Looking to center, passing it across Jarvis, back to Svechnikov, scores! Evgeny Svechnikov has won it in overtime!
2: Yes. Yes. Okay. 3-2 overtime, 2-1 series lead. Come on now.
3: Yeah.
2: Bring it.
3: Next game's tomorrow night.
2: Yep. That's when the Canes go up 3-1. Oh, it's going to be so great. Just bring it. Oh, what a glorious morning. What a glorious morning we all woke up to.
5: Hallelujah.
2: What hand do I put up again, Shem?
5: You're right.
2: Thank you.
5: There you go.
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1: All right, your keyword right now is fresh, F-R-E-S-H. 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If you would like to play, because it's just that. You pick either heads or tails, you get on the radio. Okay, $100 is what we got to give away.
2: Two people from the audience are going to go heads up against each other. One person for heads, one person for tails. We are going to drop two coins. You need heads, heads, or tails, tails to win the money.
1: Fresh, F-R-E-S-H, is what you're texting right now, plus the word heads or plus the word tails. The 925-555, okay? It's already 20 degrees right now with the humidex this afternoon. It is going to feel like 31. Sun cloud mix as well. However, more sun than cloud. Not too bad. Tame Impala, Jenny, it's Kiss 92.5.

0: All right, let's get to it. Shilpa and Lori, are you there?
1: Hi.
2: Hello. Shilpa, you will be playing for heads, correct?
3: Correct.
2: Lori, you are playing for tails?
1: Yes.
2: Okay, so Shilpa, two coins will drop. You need them to come down heads, heads. Lori, you need them to come down tails, tails. If either of you wins, $100 is yours, just like that. If neither of you win, that $100 carries over to the next gameplay. We build that bank. Shilpa and Lori, are you ready?
1: Yes.
3: Ready.
0: On the count of three, you have to yell out, shake it, baby, shake it. One, two, three.
1: Shake it, baby, shake it.
4: Heads.
0: Good luck, Shilpa.
4: Shake it, baby.
0: Heads. Winner. Look at that. Shilpa, $100 with Ross and Mocha's heads up.
1: Congratulations.
0: Oh, Lori, you have a wonderful day. Thank you so much for listening. Thank you for playing.
1: Thank you.
0: Bye. Yo, Shilpa, you got that cash.
3: Yes, I never win. This is awesome.
2: There you go.
0: $100. What are you going to do with the money today?
3: Honestly, probably spend it on my kids. I'm not going to lie.
2: And I can't stress enough. This is the game for people who say they never win anything.
0: Uh-huh. It is such an easy game to play and win. Congratulations, Shilpa. We will put you on hold so we can get you that $100, okay?
3: Thank you so much.
0: All right. Next gameplay, 10 a.m. with Pina, Mary J. right now. Family Affair. It's KISS 92.5.

0: Roz and Locust DM deep dive. I regret this already.
1: All right, let's get right into it. Thank you, everyone, by the way, for the DMs that you were sending in to us, which allows us to do this.
2: Chloe, what do we got in the DMs today?
3: Oh, Zena asks, how do you guys think the average flaming Roma would rate you all in terms of attractiveness, combining physical and non-physical attributes? I have my rankings, and I think it may surprise some people.
2: So these are not your rankings, Chloe.
3: No.
2: These are Zena's rankings.
3: Yeah, let's make that clear.
2: Okay.
3: I did not do this.
2: Okay, go ahead.
3: Okay, Zena says me on top. I mean, look at her, the red hair, the glowing skin, and perfect smile.
2: Are these in order, by the way?
3: Yeah, I'm top.
2: Okay, oh.
3: Yeah.
2: Interesting. Okay.
3: Roz is second.
2: Yes.
3: Rugged good looks, maybe controversial, but I think that grizzly look attracts more people than it doesn't.
2: Okay.
3: Mocha's third. He looks tiny and cute, but that big personality can really do it for people.
2: Wow.
3: Then Maury.
2: He has great
3: facial hair going for him, and I like his voice, but the rest isn't great.
4: That's good for the self-esteem.
3: And then at the bottom, we have Shemmy. I think the chocolate dark skin is nice, and he obviously has nice teeth. The apple juice glue stick chapstick, mommy issues, and body spray is weird, dude. Thumbs down.
2: Wow.
5: Mommy issues.
1: Wow. Last place, Shem.
5: Wow. Mommy issues.
3: Where did that come from?
4: What the hell?
2: I mean, if you're a casual listener, you might come to that conclusion, I think.
1: I would say.
4: Maybe.
2: Okay, so accurate list, I would say.
3: Thanks, guys.
1: No need to change.
5: Wait, what?
2: Yeah.
3: 1,000% right.
2: Yeah. What do you say about Maury? A good facial hair, like his voice.
4: But nothing else.
2: But the rest of him isn't exactly great.
5: And I lost to that.
2: And Shem is still last.
5: Still last.
1: Next DM, please, Chloe.
3: Devin asks, Mocha, did you ever give away that $10 you found on the floor?
2: Oh, that's right. You found 10 bucks in the building here at work.
1: Yeah,
2: right?
1: I thought I was going to donate it.
2: Yes.
1: At first, I was like, yo, I'm going to donate it to like the Tim Hortons in our building here. I was on my way there.
2: Yeah.
1: Was when I found the 10 bucks. And I was supposed to donate it to the box that they got there for the kids. And then you brought up a great point, Roz. You're like, listen, donations happen there like a lot. You should give it to somebody like on the street.
2: Sure. Yeah.
1: Shem, what do you want to say? You trying to call me right now?
6: No, okay, I have a very funny update to this story.
2: Oh, okay.
6: So
2: what happened? Wait. What happened to the $10?
1: Yeah, so like a couple of weeks ago, I was in the city and I went to a Tim Hortons. I got a coffee and I came outside and there was a guy sitting there with a sign. He was sitting on the ground. He had a hat. He was like taking money. So I gave him $10.
2: Okay.
1: I was like, here, go get yourself something to eat, something to drink.
2: Yeah. Shem, what's the update?
6: Okay. So a couple of weeks ago, I was by the elevators here at work and somebody approached me and they were like, man, your coworker is cheap. Right. And I was like, what? And then I turned around and it was somebody that

0: I have who works here that I went to university with.
1: Okay.
0: And she explained to me that she was walking with somebody else and saw Mocha, who was, I think, either running behind her, walking with our boss, like Mocha said in the story. Yeah. And then there was a $10 bill and Mocha ran and jumped on it.
2: Well, I didn't run. I was walking in that direction. I didn't run.
0: She was like, whoa.
2: No. I was walking in the direction. There were three other people coming from the other direction. So I had to get to the money before they got to the money.
0: Yeah. Ran for it.
2: Anyway, know the full story before you start clowning. Anyway, next DM, Chloe.
3: Dakota asks, have you ever had a crush on your friend's sibling?
2: Never.
3: Yeah, I don't think I have either.
1: Yeah, I would say probably. Like when I was growing up, I had a lot of friends that had older sisters. Oh, yes, I definitely did.
2: Yes. Did it go beyond it being a crush?
1: Years later, it did.
3: Oh. Okay.
1: Yes. Yes.
3: Was it a close friend?
1: Years later, it did. No, it was even worse because it was a casual friend.
2: Did he or she find out?
1: Did he, the friend, find out? Oh, yes.
2: Oh, were they upset?
1: No, because at that point, we didn't really talk.
2: Oh, so it didn't matter.
1: No, it didn't matter. But I started, she was a video store clerk.
2: Uh-huh.
1: And I started going to her video store instead of the other video store in town. And then flirting up a storm with her. And then we went to see a movie together. And then we were just off to the races after that. But I was like a very casual friend of this guy.
2: Yeah.
1: And he lived like right down the block from me. And I would go, we would hang out just because I would like his sister.
2: Wow.
1: Yeah. Like I used him. Right?
2: Fully. And she was into you even back then,
1: No, I was too young, though.
2: Oh,
1: She was older.
2: Like, how much older?
1: Like, I think she was probably 6 years older than me.
2: Oh, wow. So this happened, obviously, way, like you said, this happened way after.
1: Yeah, I was 16. She was about 20. Yeah.
2: Ooh. Yeah. Did she know that you were 16?
1: Oh, yeah. I was her brother's classmate.
2: Oh, yeah, duh.
1: Yeah, no, wow. maybe like 19.
4: Oh my gosh, she's 70 now.
2: Maury, has this ever happened to you?
4: No. I've had crushes on like other people's husbands or boyfriends, but not like friends' siblings.
1: Right.
4: So if you reworded the question, sure, but not siblings.
1: Right. Okay. Right. Well, we're certainly not going to say if you had an inappropriate crush, Maury, because we'd be here all day.
2: What about you, Shem?
0: No, never. Oh, never. Okay.
1: Now, is that because God's listening right now?
0: Amen.
1: Thank you.
0: Yeah.
3: Amen.
2: And Chloe, you never?
3: Never. I'm trying to rack my brain. Like, my ex-boyfriend in high school, I was friends with his brother first. But it wasn't like that. Like, we weren't close at all.
1: Mm-hmm.
3: And like, it wasn't like I was friends with him and then I like jumped on his brother. I don't know. It wasn't like that. It was different.
1: Wow. You went straight to jumping on the brother.
4: People have crushes on my brother.
1: Oh, I guess. Like friends, people that you know, though?
4: They have crushes on Daniel, yeah.
1: Yeah?
2: Oh, he's the athlete, though.
4: Yeah.
1: Yeah, that happens.
2: Thank you, everyone, for all of your DMs. Keep them coming in. We'll get to them on a future DM deep dive. All the Kiss social accounts wide open for you. All right, thank you, Chloe.
3: Thanks.
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1: Okay.
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0: Joe, friend of the show and fellow podcaster as well. She's also a career coach. Emily Durham is in the building.
1: I'm so excited. Thank you for having me.
0: We know Emily from the Clock In podcast on Frequency. Used to be the straight shooter recruiter. New episodes every Wednesday. I know this because, as I said before, I listen.
1: Thank you.
0: And big congratulations. Emily just released her very first book, Clock In.
1: Oh, my gosh. It still doesn't feel real. Thank you so much. I'm so excited to be here.
2: That's awesome. How was the process for you writing the book?
1: You know what? Ironically, writing it was the easiest part because I knew the second I started creating content that I wanted a book as like the ultimate resource, basically a non-boring textbook.
2: Yeah.
1: So writing it was really easy. Figuring out the title, incredibly difficult.
2: Really?
1: I will say that was my like sneak attack, much more challenging than expected.
0: What was the original title of the book that you had that you pitched to the, or that you were going to pitch
1: so
0: to the publisher?
1: The book sold under the name, and most people, when you sell a book, the initial title that you sell it under is not the title you end up going with. The title I had, I don't know why I thought this would hit shelves, was Daddy's Not a CEO. a guide for girls who actually have to work was the second.
0: It was.
2: That's actually not bad.
1: Little aggressive. Publishers didn't love it. Yeah. We landed on Clock In.
2: Fair. And look at you now. You're trying to make back that advance.
1: Right? Mommy's out here working, honey. Daddy is still not a CEO. Yes.
0: And if you're looking for this book, I love that the fact that the book is actually pink. So it really, really stands out. How are you able to convince a publisher who would never choose the color pink for a book to choose and agree to the color pink?
1: I got really lucky in that I knew from day one I wanted my publisher to be Penguin because they are one of the most creative publishing houses. So when we were initially in talks, it was a non-negotiable for me. I was like, this book is hot pink or it's not being written. And they were like, hot pink, we see the vision, let's have some fun.
2: When you do what you do and the world is changing so fast and you sit down to write this book, you run the risk that like the information in the world you're writing about is not even going to exist by the time the book is released.
1: I know. So that was a big push for me, is I really focused this book on internal skill versus external market.
2: Gotcha.
1: So there's some stuff that's always going to be true. You're always going to have to be able to put together, whether it's a resume or verbally, an overline of your experience that's actually meaningful. You're always going to have a brand that people remember. So I really focused on the tactical ways to get ahead at work, but it being focused on your individual skill set and not in response to the market, because it feels like robots are going to be washing our hair in the next 2 weeks, right?
2: Yeah.
1: So really making sure that we're staying abreast of the stuff that hits us.
0: So how is this book, Clock In, going to help people? What do you want people to get from it?
1: Two things. I think the underlining kind of theme is I want people to know what's happening behind the curtain so you can make the right decisions, from figuring out what career path is right for you all the way to quitting the job when you realize it's no longer a fit. But the other part is I just want people to have the audacity and the confidence to be able to make those big steps and those big jumps, because now they're equipped with the information that before was a little gatekept and murky.
2: Should young people be as terrified as they are?
1: Yeah, this market's bad. I'm not going to sugarcoat it. This market is really scary, and we're currently in the shedding of this AI revolution where we're seeing jobs disappear without the resurgence of new jobs that we've been promised. So generations right now, like, you know, if you're graduating university, this is a particularly challenging market. However, it is doable. We just need to change the way we are job hunting, and the ways that schools are telling us to job hunt right now, kind of out of date.
0: Emily Durham is here on the Roz and Mocha Show. She is a career coach, host of the Clock In podcast, and now author of the book Clock In. If somebody applies to a job or multiple jobs, what's the timeline from the time they apply until when they should hear back? Like, what's realistic if, you know, somebody's listening right now and they're like, oh my God, I applied to this job like a week ago and I still haven't heard from anybody?
1: It really depends. I would say in the tech industry, just in light of all of the layoffs, it could be up to 4 weeks, and that would be totally normal. Mm. In an industry that isn't expecting as many layoffs, probably if you haven't heard back in a week or two, you're not going to. But if you're applying for jobs and not hearing back, please don't take the advice that you should just be reaching out to the recruiters on LinkedIn to flag your application. Why not creep the manager? They're getting way less messages. Shoot them a little, hey, I applied for this job, I'd love some feedback on my profile.
0: Oh, good idea.
1: That's the stuff that can help you get those responses a bit quicker.
0: We hear from a lot of fans of the show who are getting ready for job interviews, and they are nervous because you just don't know what the interview process is like. How do we prep someone for that?
1: Yeah, the great news is it doesn't all have to be unknown. So if you're really, really nervous, first of all, accept that nerves in an interview, totally normal. You are not freaky deep.

0: you for this. This is a very normal experience, but you won't feel more calm until you're more prepared. So there's a couple things you have to know before every interview. First is, why do you want to work at that company? Obviously, I want you to lie, right? Go on their career website, see what kind of corporate value, quote unquote, speaks to you. You need to be able to answer the tell me about yourself question. Mm-hmm. Pretty easy formulas for that. I've got in the book, but you know, also on my pages. And you also just need to be prepared to answer questions that are written on the job description. The job description is a cheat code. They're going to ask you things like, you know, we are looking for someone with data analytics skills because it's on the job description. Be prepared to give examples of that. So as long as you're able to prep a little bit, remember that an interview is a conversation, not an interrogation. And in the era of AI, when everyone is reading off of like perfectly curated scripts, being human, do you know how nice it is to talk to a person?
1: Yeah.
0: Oh my God. Like that's what makes you stand out.
1: How much AI should people learn? Because that's the thing. It's like AI or die, right? Like yeah. You're either going to be replaced by AI or you're going to be replaced by somebody who's very good at AI.
0: Yeah. The hard thing is, and I completely understand AI pushback, but the reality is this is the new expectation our employers have. You don't need to be an engineer or someone who's deep in the technology.
1: Yeah.
0: But at this stage in the game, you need to be able to automate the mundane stuff so you can take on the high strategy work. So the perfect way you'd be looking at this is AI is currently filtering and telling me what projects are most important. It's helping me put together performance reviews and documents. And with that free time, I'm going to my boss and saying, I've got a big idea. Mm-hmm. Because what they're going to pay you for is the big human idea while AI is doing all the crud you don't like.
1: Gotcha.
0: But pushing back is going to be a challenging one.
2: Wow. Emily Durham is here on the Roz and Mocha Show. The new book is called Clock In. It is out everywhere. Amazon, your favorite bookstore. Really quick, Emily, your favorite chapter in the book is what?
0: Shockingly, it's the last one. It's called A Hug and a Pep Talk. And it is just like the biggest, coziest, you're going to get through this chapter in the world. And I love it.
2: Okay. Great career advice from the one and only Emily Durham. You can catch her podcast, also called Clock In, on the Frequency Network, Podcast Network, dropping every Wednesday with new episodes. Thank you, Emily, and congratulations once again.
0: Thank you. 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
2: There's a woman in New York City. She's 33 years old who's going through a divorce.
3: Oh, no.
2: And in the settlement, one, to have the password for the Netflix account.
3: What?
2: Mm-hmm. Lifetime access to her now ex-husband's Netflix password.
3: Did she want it because she didn't want to pay for Netflix, or did she want it because she wanted her history and recommendations and the algorithm that she had built up over time?
2: I'm going to say both. They never said why.
3: That's petty, man. If you want to, if you don't want to pay for Netflix and you put the, you get that into mediation, bro, they hate each other.
2: Absolutely.
4: And you want to see what your ex-husband is watching forever? Sure,
3: you would have to get a new account. I think she wants the password so she can take over it.
2: A new poll found nearly one in five divorced couples admit they fought over something, quote, weirdly sentimental or surprisingly petty during the breakup.
3: Yeah.
2: Some of the strangest things people have tried to keep include streaming passwords.
3: Yeah.
2: Air fryers.
4: What?
2: Concert ticket accounts. A favorite pillow. And even the family pet's social media account.
5: Oh, that's nice.
2: Dan Amore hit the streets to find out how petty people are.
6: Let's just say you're getting divorced. I'm not putting it out there. But if you were getting divorced, what are the craziest things you would demand that you keep in the settlement?
7: Definitely would have to be the family recipe. For sure. Reason being is because now we have a business out of it. So I wouldn't want anybody to take that. And frankly, I don't think that she'd be able to make the cupcakes as good as I do.
3: That being said, I'm taking
7: the dishware, the pot sets, the pots and pans. I'm taking it all with me.
3: Yeah.
7: Lastly, I'm definitely taking that pillow. That pillow is a two-man pillow. That pillow is the size of my king-size bed. I am definitely taking that. I wrap up in that every night. And she cannot wrap up with another man in my pillow.
6: What are you taking with you? What's yours and not his?
8: The record collection. I've got some limited editions, like colored vinyls that came out on record store day. I got some OG Stevie Wonder, got some, like, the Gorillaz, so no. And I'm taking the record player.
9: I'm definitely taking my peace of mind and the mattress.
3: Because
9: the mattress is mine. What do you mean? I didn't get the foam mattress for no reason. I will have a good night's sleep. I don't care if you're not in my life.
6: You're getting divorced. What are you putting in the plan that you get to keep with you?
10: 100% my PSN plan forever. And my,
2: by the way, a PlayStation Network.
10: Oh my God. I teddy bear doo-doo. So my teddy bear is like the only piece that was very important for me that I brought when I came back from France, when I moved from France 6 years ago. And yeah.
6: Okay, talking about divorce settlements, and are you saying that you're going to take the travel rewards? Why is that?
11: I am the one who travels more for work and collected the points. So I own that. I will fight it for sure because they worth a lot. I was the one who traveled my ass off to get it. So definitely I will keep that.
6: So what are your thoughts on losing all of the travel points in this divorce?
12: I'm fine with that. I'm keeping the dog.
6: Oh, he gets the dog.
11: He doesn't get the dog at all.
6: Maybe you give him the travel points.
11: I pay for the dog. The dog is mine.
6: What is in the settlement that you have to keep with you?
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0: Yeah, what's going on? We are the Roz and Mocha Show. Thank you very much for listening. We are back again tomorrow starting at 6. However, if you need more Roz and Mocha in your life, new podcast episodes drop every single day of the week, including today, where you will get Ask Roz and Mocha. So spend the day with us anywhere you get your podcast from, including, bless you, Amazon Music. Before we leave for the day, Roz, what did you learn?
1: Ferrari unveiled their very first all-electric Ferrari. And the market has spoken, and their stock tumbled 6.3% after the announcement, meaning that Ferrari fans are not very into the new idea of an all-electric Ferrari, let alone the design, because it's kind of ugly.
0: Yeah.
1: Kind of ugly.
0: Doesn't look like what Ferraris are supposed to look like.
1: However, it does cost like one does, because it's $640,000. But anyway, Mocha, what did you learn today?
0: It was really nice seeing Fergie with the Black Eyed Peas at the American Music Awards last night. Agreed. Makes me hopeful. I mean, I know it's probably not going to happen. But when you see these acts who are now considered nostalgic acts, right? Because they won the award for like best throwback for Rock Your Body. Yep. Just makes me feel like it would be nice to see them together again on a stage, even if it's just performing a couple of the classics.

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it is a gorgeous day today, and I've got a feeling that a lot of people are going to win a lot of money today. And you know, I'm usually not wrong on these things. Just saying. Right now, $100, that's what's up for grabs. Here is this hour's keyword, linen. L-I-N-E-N, linen. Text that with either your pick of heads or tails, and then two people get on the air, get the chance to play. One is heads, one is tails. And here's hoping that one of them is victorious and scores $100. Hey, you could get like free lunch, free dinner on us. Good luck. They say

0: Good morning, Ayush. Good morning, Elaine.
1: Good morning.
2: Hi, good morning. Good morning.
0: Are you ready to win some money?
1: Yes. Money, money, money.
0: That's right. That's right. No one ever says no to that question. $100 is what's up for grabs right now. Ayush, you have chosen heads. Elaine, you have chosen tails. We're going to toss two coins. If they both land on heads, Ayush, you win the money. But if they both land on tails, Elaine, you will win the money. And should we get a heads and a tails, then no one wins anything. Here's hoping that someone wins some money right now. Now, you got to say the magic words. Everyone has to do this. Shake it, baby. Shake it.
1: Shake it, baby. Shake it.
0: Yes.
3: Shake it, baby, shake it, baby, shake it, baby, shake it. Shake it, baby, shake it, baby, shake it, baby, shake it. Shake it, baby, shake it, baby, shake it, baby, shake it.
4: Tails.
3: Shake it, baby, shake it, baby, shake it, baby, shake it. Shake it, baby, shake it, baby, shake it, baby, shake it. Shake it, baby, shake it, baby, shake it, baby, shake it.
4: Heads. Better luck next time.

0: jackpot increases.
1: 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No money.
2: Oh, it's my God. Okay. Okay. It's okay. All good. All good.
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1: It's Kiss 92.5. Good morning. I'm Pino. What a day. 22 right now. 27 for the high. It's going to feel closer to 30. Nothing but sunshine. Oh, this is when I really wish I had a pool. And that sucks. But you know what's even worse? My neighbors have a pool. So I have to watch them have all

0: 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He was a big winner at last night's American Music Awards.
1: For anyone that wants to do anything or pursue anything or do music or whatever you want to do that feels impossible, it's so not impossible because 2 years ago I was sitting in my living room watching this show wanting nothing more than to be on this stage. And now I'm here, so you can do it. Thank you. I love you. Good night.
0: See, don't give up on your dreams. By the way, last night's show was really interesting because they had like older performers, you know, people that were really big back in the day, and then people who are big now and newcomers as well. So it was quite the versatile show, but I enjoyed it. And if you want to check out all the highlights, we've got you covered. 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

The biggest hits and the best throwbacks, like that one from Outkast. It's Kiss 92.5. I'm Pina. Hey, we're not too far away from the next play of Roz Mocha's Heads Up. This is your chance to win instant cash and nothing, honestly, no effort required. The only thing you have to think about is if you're going to go heads or tails. That's it. You leave the rest up to us. And here's hoping at 11 o'clock, someone wins instant cash. And, well, here's hoping...

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glad you're here. I'm Hina. This hour's keyword is cloud. C-L-O-U-D. Cloud. Text that with either your pick of heads or tails. So your text will read either cloud, heads, or cloud, tails. Send that to 925-555. Jackpot is now $200. And just think, that money could belong to you next.

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1: 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In the morning feeling like got my glasses, I'm out the door, I'm gonna hit this city.
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1: Good morning. Good morning.
0: Hoping to give away some money. You know, the jackpot is now $200. Who wants it?
2: Me.
0: And I wish so much I could give it to both of you, but we got to see how the game unfolds. We toss two coins, and Laura, because you've chosen tails, should they both land on tails, you're going to get $200. Jarrell, you've chosen heads. If they both land on heads, you get the money. And if we get like a heads-tails sort of thing, then unfortunately, no winner. Boo. Yeah, exactly, Jarrell. Exactly. But I got a good feeling. So are you ready?
2: Oh, I'm ready.
0: Shake it, baby, shake it. 3, 2, 1.
2: Shake it, baby, shake it.
3: Tails.
4: Shake it, baby, shake it.
3: Tails. Winner.
0: And just like that, Laura, you've got the cash. $200!
1: Woo! You're up, Laura.
2: Thanks, Jarrell. Have a good day.
0: Yeah, Jarrell.
1: Thank you
0: so much for playing. Keep trying, okay?
1: Thank you. Shout out to my wife, Amanda.
0: Oh, I love it. Hi, Amanda.
2: Hi, Amanda.
0: All right, Laura, let's talk. What are you going to do with the $200?

0: $1,000.
1: Oh, well, I'm taking my kid over to Canada's Wonderland on Thursday, so I'm going to blow it all there.
0: That'll be a fun time, especially with the weather this week.
1: Hey, I agree.
0: Oh, congratulations.
1: Thank you. Thank you.
0: So the jackpot resets now to $100 for the next play, which is coming up in less than an hour at noon.

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Cup trophy is now in Toronto on display at Nathan Phillips Square. You can check it out today up until 6 p.m. You do have to buy tickets, though, to see it. And the first game, June 12th in Toronto, we are getting closer. How exciting. I'm already feeling that, like, electric energy in the city. It's Kiss.

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1: Oh, it's such a great feeling to win free money, instant cash. 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

for grabs right now. You want it? This is what you got to do. Text in this hour's keyword, which is sky, S-K-Y, sky, along with your pick of either heads or tails. Send that to 925-555. If you call it right, that $100 will belong to you. And should we not get a winner this time? Well, we're just going to take that $100, add it to next hour's play. But I'm thinking good thoughts. I'm going to get a winner. Yes, I am. And here's hoping it's you. Again, sky, along with your pick of heads or tails, send it to 925-555. I'm Kina, about to kick off 30 minutes of throwbacks. And what do you say? We take a visit to the candy shop.

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1: Hello.
2: Thank you.
0: Anyone enjoying the beautiful weather out there? It's feeling like 27, nothing but sunshine.
1: Yes, it's gorgeous out.
0: And to make the afternoon a little brighter for you, how about $100?
1: Woo, yeah? Sounds good.
0: All right, that's exactly what's up for grabs right now. Melissa, you've chosen heads. Nicole, you've chosen tails. So we're going to toss two coins. And if they're both tails, Nicole, you will win the $100. But if they're both heads, Melissa, you're going to be the winner. And if we get a heads and tails, no winner. But let's not dwell on that.
1: Good luck, Nicole.
2: Thank you.
0: Good luck, Melissa, Nicole. To start it, you got to say, shake it, baby, shake it.
2: Shake it, baby, shake it.
3: Shake it, baby, shake it, baby, shake it. Shake it, baby, shake it, baby, shake it. Shake it, baby, shake it, baby, shake it. Shake it, baby, shake it, baby, shake it, baby, shake it.
4: Heads.
3: Shake it, baby, shake it, baby, shake it, baby, shake it. Shake it, baby, shake it, baby, shake it, baby, shake it. Shake it, baby, shake it, baby, shake it, baby, shake it.
4: Heads.
0: Way to go!
1: Thank you so much. Oh my God, Tina, you are amazing.
0: Oh, well, thank you. I wish I could take credit for this, but I can't.
1: You definitely can. You get all the winners on your show, so you are a good luck charm.
0: Well, thanks for sharing that. Nicole, thank you for playing, and I hope that you will continue to try because you still have a chance to win money, okay?
2: Yes, I will.
0: Now, Melissa, $100. What are you going to do?
1: Oh, my gosh. I'm going for tacos and tequila.
0: Taco Tuesday. Yeah.
1: That's the plan.
0: Amazing. I love it. Yes, free cash. Why not enjoy it?
1: It's a beautiful day for it, so why not?
0: Ain't that the truth? So the jackpot resets again to $100 for the next play, which is coming up at 1 o'clock.
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throwbacks right here on Kiss 92.5. Which sound better when you turn it up in the sunshine? Am I right? I'm Hina. Thanks so much for hanging out. Okay, I need your help. As always, throwback battle. 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Edward Maya, Mia Martina, Stereo Love. In sync, I want you back. 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Let me know. And then I will play the throwback that gets the most votes. 6 minutes away from that, right now. Demi.

party each and every weekday at noon right here on Kiss 92.5 as we play nothing but throwbacks for 30 minutes. I'm Pina, NSYNC, I Want You Back, Edward Maya, Mia Martinez, Stereo Love. Those are the two songs featured in today's throwback battle. And it was a pretty close one, but one throwback just got a few extra votes. And I feel like the weather might have influenced a lot of you because this song, it's got like a summer vibe. Like you're on the water. It's a nice hot day. And I mean, sounds so good on a day like today. Enjoy it.

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we've already given away thousands of dollars with Roz Mocha's Heads Up. And what's going to happen at 1 o'clock? 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I'm hoping I can give it away. The only thing you have to do really is decide on, you know, if you're choosing heads or tails. That's it. We take care of the rest. 15 minutes away from the next play right here on KISS.

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the City. Appreciate you being right here on KISS. I'm Hina. And let's see, I had a winner last hour and I had a winner the hour before that. Can I have a winner right now? I hope so. $100. That's what's up for grabs right now. This hour's keyword and what you're texting in is Bloom, B-L-O-O-M, Bloom. You're also including your pick of either heads or tails. So your text is going to look like Bloom heads or Bloom tails. Send that to 925-555. I got two callers on the air, and here's hoping one wins money. $100.

0: Y'all excited to play Heads Up?
1: Yes. Mm-hmm. Let's do it.
0: Let's do it. Such a fun game because it's the possibility of winning instant money, right?
1: You got it.
0: So the jackpot right now, $100. Elliot, you have chosen heads. Christina, you have chosen tails. So how do you win the $100? Well, we're going to toss two coins. If they both land on heads, Elliot, you're going to get the cash. If they both land on tails, Christina, you're going to get the money. Should we get a heads-tails? That means no one gets anything. But

0: the last 2 hours, I've had two winners, so I'm hoping we can make it a third right now.
1: Let's do it. Let's do it, Pina.
0: Third time's a charm, right? In 3, 2, 1, I want you to say, shake it, baby, shake it. 3, 2, 1.
2: Shake it, baby, shake it.
3: Shake it, baby, shake it, baby, shake it, baby, shake it. Shake it, baby, shake it, baby, shake it, baby, shake it. Shake it, baby, shake it, baby, shake it, baby, shake it.
4: Tails.
0: Got tails.
3: Shake it, baby, shake it, baby, shake it, baby, shake it. Shake it, baby, shake it, baby, shake it, baby, shake it. Shake it, baby, shake it, baby, shake it, baby, shake it.
4: Tails. Winner. Winner. Winner.
0: Oh, my gosh. Another win. Yeah. Yeah. Christina, you get $100. Elliot, thank you so much for answering the call and for playing. I hope that you will continue to try because you can play again.
5: Yep, I'm going to keep playing.
0: Now, Christina, I'm curious to know how you are going to spend $100.
1: You know what? Maybe we'll go out for dinner, and we just bought a new house, so it could go to some of that as well.
0: Yeah, absolutely. Hey, $100, it's yours. You spend it however you like. Enjoy.
1: Thank you, Pina.
0: So the jackpot resets to $100, and next play coming up in less than an hour, 2 o'clock.

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Am I right? 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I'm Hina. Hi there.

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rains. No rain in the forecast, at least not today, and likely not for the rest of the week. Nothing but sunshine and heat. We love it. And this is great news for anyone checking out Bruno Mars, at least the remainder of his shows. The next one is tomorrow night at Rogers Stadium. Now, he did perform on Sunday night. I've heard nothing but great things about the show. And how interesting is this? People heard it outside the stadium. Apparently, Bruno's show was heard as far as Vaughn. Can you imagine, like, you're just hanging out at home and maybe sipping on a cup of coffee and then you hear Bruno Mars? That would be amazing. It's KISS 92.5.

92.5. What a day. I have had so many winners when we played Razamoka's Heads Up. Will there be another winner coming up at noon? I hope so, because it's just so much fun to give away money. Because it's not my money, of course. It's the company's money. Yay! Hey, instant cash, that could be yours when we play in just minutes.

0: What's up? Alien here. You know, from space. And... Whoa, I'm loving people's reactions to the news that Lotto Max now has more chances to win, with 15 new prizes of $100,000 on the next draw. Woo! See? She also can't believe that the next jackpot is $15 million. But it's real. Believe it.
1: Ah, alien!
0: Way ahead of you, buddy. Already bought my ticket.
2: 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Believe it. Lotto Max.
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0: know what a day it's been. I've had a winner at my 11 o'clock play, at my noon play, at my 1 o'clock play. The last 3 hours. Can we make it number 4? Can we do it? Jackpot is $100. You want a chance to play? Green is this hour's keyword, and that's what you're texting right now. G-R-E-E-N, green. And please include your pick of heads or tails. Which do you want to be? Because if you get a call, you got to be ready to play, okay? Green, along with heads or tails. Send that to 925-555. And you know the deal. I call two people. They get on the air, and here's hoping that one of them wins money.
1: They say the holy water's watered down, and this town's lost its faith. Our colors will fade eventually, so if our time is running out, day after day, we'll make the mundane a masterpiece. Oh my, my, oh my, my love, I take one look at you, you're taking me out.

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1: Hello.
0: Sean, you are heads. Sam, you are tails. Good luck to both of you. Here's what happens. We toss two coins, and if they both land on heads, Sean, you're going to get $100. Easy cash. However, they land on tails. Sam, it's going to be you that scores that money.
1: Yeah.
0: If we get a heads-tails, well, then that means that no money for either one of you, but we just add it to the next play to start the game. You got to say it. Shake it, baby, shake it.
1: Shake it, baby, shake it.
2: Shake it, baby, shake it.
0: Okay.
3: Shake it, baby, shake it, baby, shake it, baby, shake it. 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
0: Heads. Okay, Sean.
3: Shake it, baby, shake it, baby, shake it, baby, shake it. Shake it, baby, shake it, baby, shake it, baby, shake it. Shake it, baby, shake it, baby, shake it, baby, shake it.
4: 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Better luck next time. Jackpot increases.
0: I'm afraid neither one of you gets money.
1: No.
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2: It's all good.
0: 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We play every hour, so there's lots of chances for you to win money.
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0: you just, you never know. Sean, Sam, just keep at it. 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

Arena. The Jays back in action tonight at Rogers Center when they take on the Marlins. Game time, 7:07. Yesterday, Kevin Gausman tweeted saying, hey, if the roof is not open tonight, we riot. Thankfully, the roof was open last night. And chances are it'll be open again tonight because, I mean, the weather today is so good. Also, it is a loony dog night at Rogers Center. So that just means a lot of hot dogs will be

your summer plans? Have you thought about what you'd like to get done this summer, where you'd like to go? Well, the Canada Strong Pass will be back for another summer, June 19th until September 17th. You can enjoy discounted travel and free admission to national parks, so why not? 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It's Kiss 92.5. Thanks so much for being here this afternoon. I'm Pina. Hey, happy Tuesday. I'm

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That's right. Your next play of Roz and Mocha's Heads Up is coming up at 3 o'clock with Sam McDade. 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I'm Pina, and I'll see you back here tomorrow. Bye-bye. In the corner.

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it's Sam McDade on Kiss 92.5. My goodness, what a beautiful day we have. Every day, though, is a beautiful day to win $200, which is what our jackpot is at. Super easy to win, by the way. I got two coins here. 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You just have to choose heads or tails. 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Ed Sheeran right now with Shivers. 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

0: this.
1: All right, I've got John on the line. John, where are you calling from today?
2: I'm in Toronto.
1: Oh, right on. Beautiful day we have, isn't it?
2: Amazing.
1: John, tell me, are you picking heads or are you picking tails?
2: I'm picking tails.
1: Okay, tails all the way. That means, Rick, you're locked in on head. How does that sound?
3: Sounds great.
1: And Rick, where are you calling from?
3: Meaford.
1: Meaford. Right on. You having a good day out there, too?
3: Absolutely.
1: Amazing. All right, John, Rick, we are going to get down to business, flip our two coins, see if you can take home our jackpot of $200. But before we start, you got to say, shake it, baby!
2: Shake it, baby.
0: Shake it, baby, shake it, baby, shake it, baby, shake it. Shake it, baby, shake it, baby, shake it, baby, shake it. Shake it, baby, shake it, baby, shake it, baby, shake it.
4: Tails.
0: Shake it, baby, shake it, baby, shake it, baby, shake it. Shake it, baby, shake it, baby, shake it, baby, shake it. Shake it, baby, shake it, baby, shake it, baby, shake it.
4: Tails. Winner.
1: $200.
2: Amazing.
1: What are you
2: going to
1: spend it on?
2: Probably some amazing food. Lobster.
1: I love it. Hey, Rick, I wish we were getting invited to that now, don't we?
3: I sure would.
1: Rick, I hope you try again.
3: I certainly will. Thank you, guys.

0: just wanna dance.
1: Swim BTS on Kiss 92.5. Hey, it's Sam McDade. I don't know if you saw, but at the AMAs last night, the American Music Awards, BTS picked up Artist of the Year, a massive award for the second consecutive year, really cementing them as one of our fan faves. I love this for them. There was a lot of fun stuff that went down at the AMAs last night. The Black Eyed Peas reunited on stage. They got that boom, boom, pow. You know what I'm talking about. If you want to see all of the reacts and all of the fun things that happened at the AMAs, make sure to download our Seeker app, spelled S-E-E-K-R. 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Or if you follow it on Instagram, all of the fun highlights from the party will be there. Speaking of which, here's Life of the Party. It's Shawn Mendes on Kiss 92.5.

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Hey, it's Sam on Kiss 92.5. And in about 5 minutes, we're going to play Pop Words for that gift card. $500 to Shoppers Drug Mart. Could be yours. But you got to make sure you hear the pop word, which, again, I will give to you in 5 minutes. Only once tonight, this afternoon. That's it. Okay? So you don't want to miss it. Harry Styles, in the meantime.

0: Sam.
1: All right, it's my favorite time of the day. $500 to Shoppers Drug Mart could be in your pocket, and we're going to play pop words for it. Here's how the game works. I am going to give you a word. One word that appears in a very familiar pop song. Now, if you hear that song sung and you hear the pop word, then text it to 925-555 with your name, and I could be calling you with a $500 gift card to Shoppers Drug Mart, which, by the way, it's the perfect time to win this gift card because today is the first day of their friends and family discount, which is 20% off almost anything and everything. And everyone knows you can get almost anything and everything from Shoppers Drug Mart. All right, we're going to play pop words. The word of the day is stargazing. S-T-A-R-G-A-Z-I-N-G. Okay, it's a long one. Stargazing. When you hear that word sung in a particular song or any song that sings it, text it to 925-555. And I could be calling you for a chance to win a $500 gift card to Shoppers Drug Mart. Good luck.

Congratulations to John, who scooped up $200 by playing Roz and Mocha's Heads Up. Hey, it's Sam McDade on Kiss 92.5. That means that our jackpot now is $100, and we're going to play in a couple minutes. To win the $100, it's as easy as picking heads or tails. Your opportunity is going to come up, like I said, one or two songs. However, you want to make sure that you listen so that you get the keyword. We change our keyword every single hour, so if you miss it, you're out for the hour, okay? So that's coming up, song or two. We'll get the keyword. We'll get to guessing for Roz and Mocha's Heads Up, and $100 could be yours. Gracie Abrams right now, That's So True. 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

All right, I have got $100 burning a hole in my pocket right now. I want to give it to you. And this is how we're going to do it. 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Okay? You're going to go head-to-head with a stranger on this. If we get one of each, then we'll roll that jackpot over to the next time we play, and we'll add $100 to the jackpot. Okay? Right now, our code word, our keyword is GLOW. 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We'll see what your fate is in a few minutes. And in the meantime, Taylor Swift, The Fate of Ophelia. It's right here on KISS 92.5.

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0: Silveris here for Roz and Mocha's Heads Up. $100 jackpot on the line. Silveris, what are you locking in?
1: Head.
0: And Selena, you're locking in tails?
2: Yeah.
0: All right, let's see. For $100 jackpot, if it's going to be heads or tails, you got to get double to get the jackpot. And to get us started, I need you to yell, shake it, baby!
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0: We all are. That's why we all have like junk drawers and junk closets. I want to know, where do you hide your junk in your house, especially when guests are coming over? Text me at 925-555. When you do, I'll qualify you to win $100 in lotto tickets. I was at a friend's house the other day and I looked around. It was tidy. One might say a little too tidy. And then the whole time I was there, I just kept thinking, where is their junk closet or their junk drawer? So I'm being nosy. I want to know. Text me at 925-555. Where do you hide your junk when your guests are coming over?
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0: hiding your junk in your house in that scenario. When you do, I'll qualify you to win $100 in lotto tickets. I got Mandy on the line. Mandy, where are you putting your stuff?
1: Okay, everybody's lying if they say that they don't have this, but it is the one spot in the kitchen. There is a drawer. There's utensils and everything. Yeah. Great. Then there's the drawer. You open it and it's got everything. I just opened mine. And there's a hairbrush. There's a number 3 candle. There is incense. The list goes on.
0: You never know when you need to perform an exorcism. You never know when the lights are going to go out. Girl, I've got one too. It's where all my batteries live, and I don't know if they're working or not.
1: Yep. I got those too. Yep, oh. I got you if you need those.
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very human reminder that we are going to give away $100 coming up in a song or two for Roz and Mocha's Heads Up. You got to hear the keyword, though. It's your only way to get in, and we change it every single hour. And we'll give it to you, like I said, in a song or two, one of them being Taylor Swift. Here she is. It's Kiss 92.5.

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Okay, it's time to give away another $100. You heard me right. If you're keeping track, we have already given away $300 this afternoon alone. And I want to make that four because our jackpot right now is at $100. It could be yours. All you have to do is text in our keyword and your choice of heads or tails to 925-555. That keyword is flower, F-L-O-W-E-R, flower, like flower girl. You can buy yourself flowers, whatever the Miley Cyrus song is, flower to 925-555 plus your choice of heads or tails. If you get a call, we are going to basically flip two coins. You'll be going head to head with a stranger. If they both land on your pick, you win the $100. If they land on the stranger's pick, they win $100. And if we get one of each, we're going to roll that jackpot over to the next time we play and we'll toss $100 into the big grand jackpot as well. However, I want to give away another $100. I got a good feeling about this. Text flower and your choice of heads or tails to 925-555. Good luck. Zara Larsson right now, Midnight Sun. 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

0: Heads up, indeed. It's time to play Roz and Mocha's Heads Up. We have a jackpot of $100, and I've got some friends on the line. Nikki, what are you locking in, heads or tails?
1: Heads.
0: Oh, heads all the way. Okay, so that leaves tails. I've got Mike on the line. Mike,

0: how you feeling about Tails?
1: I mean, it just won.
0: Yeah, so like, why not try it again? Mike, you've got some special guests there, right?
1: I do.
0: Now, who's hanging out with you?
1: I got both my daughters, McKenna and Skyla.
0: Ah, McKenna, Skyla, can I ask a favor from you?
2: Yeah.
0: Can you yell, shake it, baby, shake it?
2: Shake it, baby, shake it!
0: Woo!
3: Shake it, baby, shake it, baby, shake it, baby, shake it. Shake it, baby, shake it, baby, shake it, baby, shake it. Shake it, baby, shake it, baby, shake it, baby, shake it.
4: Heads.
0: Oh,
3: shake it, baby, shake it, baby, shake it, baby, shake it. Shake it, baby, shake it, baby, shake it, baby, shake it. Shake it, baby, shake it, baby, shake it, baby, shake it.
4: Heads.
0: Whoa!
4: 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Winner.
0: Congratulations, Nikki. You scored $100.
1: 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Dang. Well done, Nikki. Well done.
0: Very well done, Nikki. Mike, you can try again, okay? And please, Skyla McKenna, you're welcome back anytime.
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0: And that's right here on KISS 92.5. Hey, it's Sam. I was talking about this a little bit yesterday. I'm still shocked that he put so much attention to detail into his Rogers Stadium set. It looked so magical. He opened with Risk It All. He had his angel baby cam where he serenaded audience members. Oh, he's so romantic. He also put some touches on the TTC. Take a listen to the train stop, the message he left.
1: Toronto is Bruno Mars. Thank you for taking the TTC. If you are heading to the romantic tour tonight, this is your destination. I can't wait to see you all soon.
0: I love that he did that. You know, there are going to be some other acts that are coming to Rogers Stadium this summer, and I wonder if any act is going to have that level of attention to detail. I think that's beautiful. Right now, Frank Walker and Ella Henderson, I Go Dancing, and it's on KISS 92.5.

Girls Like You, Sophia Kamara on Kiss 92.5. Hey, it's Sam McDade. We're going to play Roz and Mocha's Heads Up in about 15 minutes, which means I got a $100 jackpot that could be yours. As easy as picking heads or tails to win it. That's all you got to do, okay? So that's coming up. You won't want to miss our keyword of the day. We change the keyword every single hour. So you want to make sure you're listening for that opportunity to play. Also, if you've been listening for our pop word of the day for a $500 gift card to Shoppers Drug Mart, make sure you keep listening. Wink, wink, nudge, nudge. Maybe potentially an opportunity to hear it coming up. Of course, I can't repeat what the pop word of the day is, but here's Mal Smith with Stargazing. Let's kiss.

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1: Hello?
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1: It is.
2: Ronald, it's Sam McDade from Kiss 92.5. How's your afternoon going?
1: I'm stargazing.
2: Ronald, you beat me to it. What do you say? Our pop word of the day is for a $500 gift card to Shoppers Drug Mart.
1: Stargazing.
2: Woo! Congratulations, Ronald.
1: Thank you.
2: $500 to Shoppers Drug Mart and their friends and family sale just kicked off, 20% off today. What's the first thing you're going to buy, Ronald?
1: I'm looking for a dash cam for my car, and
2: that's
1: they've got
2: smart.
1: Them at Shoppers.
2: That's yeah. a very smart idea. They got everything there, don't they?
1: It's unbelievable.
2: Ronald, congratulations, my friend.
1: I love you, Sam.
2: Love you. Have the best day ever.
1: You too.
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Time to play Roz and Mocha's Heads Up. We have $100 in the jackpot, and all you have to do is choose heads or tails to play the game. I need you to text in our code word, which is COOL, COOL, with your choice of heads or tails to 925-555, and that's it. It's that simple. You could win $100. If I call you, you're going to go head-to-head with a stranger. We will flip two coins, okay? If we flip them and they both land on your choice, then you get the $100. If we flip them and they land on the strangers, they get the $100. But if we get one of each, we're going to roll that jackpot over to the 7 a.m. play with your boyfriends, Roz and Mocha, tomorrow. So text our keyword, which is COOL, and then also text your choice of heads or tails to 925-555. Shaboozy, while we wait, this one is the longest running song at the top of the Billboard Hot 100, tied with Lil Nas X and Billy Ray Cyrus for Old Town Road. It's so good. It's called A Bar Song Tipsy, and it's on KISS 92.

0: Heads up, tails down
1: is the key to living. Heads up. What am I, Matthew McConaughey? I'm so excited to play Roz and Mocha's Heads Up. We do have a jackpot of $100 on the line. And I also have some friends here with me. Christine, are you locking heads or tails in, girl?
2: Tails.
1: Tails all the way. I like it. Somebody said tails never fails. How do you feel about that, Michael?
3: I'm feeling good.
1: Are you feeling like heads will prevail or something? We need a rhyme for heads.
3: I do not have one.
1: Come on, Michael. What? Yeah. All right. That's okay. We're going to get to flipping our two coins. You know the deal. If you get two of what you chose, you get our jackpot of $100. And to get us started, I need you two to yell, shake it, baby.
4: Shake it, baby.
5: Tails.
1: Oh, Christine.
5: Shake it, baby, shake it, baby, shake it, baby, shake it. Shake it, baby, shake it, baby, shake it, baby, shake it. Shake it, baby, shake it, baby, shake it, baby, shake it.
4: Heads. Better luck next time. Jackpot increases.
1: Guys, I'm sorry. I felt like I got us all together for a party and I let you down.
3: Right.
1: Oh, you guys both can try again, though, and the next chance is at 7 a.m. with Roz and Mocha for $200, okay?
2: Yay! 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
1: What's up? 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
2: 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I found this picture on my phone. 5 hours so long. I wish you were back from Boston. I'm alone learning those lessons. You're all there.

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1: I'm serious, okay? Junk, we've all got it. 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
4: Oh, my God. 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Whenever I need to find it, I go back and try to dig through using a flashlight, trying to find my way through them. 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

man. I really do love you like a love song, but I do have to go home. It's Sam McDade on Kiss 92.5. You know that part of the night where someone's trying to get you out of somewhere? That's what they're doing right now. They're giving me the eyes. They're like, get out of the studio, Sam. It's kind of rude, if you ask me. I would spend all night here with you, but I got to go home. You can text me anytime you want tomorrow, 925-555. I'd love to hear from you. We're going to play, of course, more of Roz and Mocha's Heads Up. But your next gameplay is with your boyfriends, Roz and Mocha, at 7 a.m. And that jackpot is going to be $200 to start your day. Like I said, I'm out of here. Jeff Holland is coming in next. And here's the man, like the new mayor of Toronto, basically. It's Bruno Mars with I Just Might on Kiss 92.5.

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0: 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This is Kiss 92.5. Hello and good evening.
1: I'm Jeff. Remember me? I've been off your radio for a long time. We were dealing with a bunch of technical difficulties. I was away out of town for

0: Big things in pop culture that has happened since I was last on your radio is the new Star Wars movie was released. It came out on Friday in theaters, The Mandalorian and Grogu. I was supposed to see it the day it came out. That did not happen. I've still yet to see the new Star Wars film, but you bet your butt I'm going to check it out soon. And if you have already watched The Mandalorian and Grogu, I'd love to hear from you. You can text me or call me, and I'll get your thoughts on the new Star Wars film. Don't spoil anything, but I will ask for your rating on a scale of 1 to 10. How many lightsabers out of 10 would you rate the new Star Wars movie, The Mandalorian and Grogu?
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5: 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Food insecurity is growing, with more than 1 in 10 Torontonians relying on daily bread. 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
16: 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It's Kiss at Night
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0: 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This month, we discover music from Penny Owen Loeb.
1: 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And this is our new track, Spin, with Jordan.

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2: All right, let's get another movie review on the program from a brand new one, the Star Wars movie. Kelly's on the phone.
3: So I went to go see the new Star Wars Mandalorian and Grogu. I can understand now why you like Grogu. Okay, he is cute.
2: Thank you. Yeah, he is. And by the way, I haven't seen it yet, so don't spoil it.
3: I wouldn't be able to spoil it for you even if I tried, because okay. I actually don't even know that story. I don't know. Is it a whole new story, or does it like carry on from like the other Star Wars?
2: Yeah,
3: like,
2: it's at a certain point in the Star Wars timeline.
3: Oh.
2: So everything does get connected all into one big storyline for the whole series, all the shows.

0: shows, all the movies, everything.
1: Oh, even the shows, like on Disney?
2: Yep.
1: Oh, see, I don't watch those because I don't have Disney Plus. So it was kind of like a whole new movie for me, and I just went because it's Star Wars.
0: And did you like it?
1: I loved it.
0: Yeah.
1: Oh, my God.
0: All right. Good.
1: I actually loved it. I'm waiting now for the next Star Wars Starfighter. It's supposed to be out next year at this time.
0: Yeah. Yeah, they've got a few movies on the go.
1: I actually liked it.
0: I'll ask you before I let you go, Kelly, on a scale of 1 to 10, how many lightsabers out of 10 do you give The Mandalorian and Grogu?
1: Oh, God, I'd give that like 20. I loved it.
0: 20 lightsabers out of 10, all right.
1: It was a really good movie.
0: I got to go see it.
1: You do. It would be a good movie. And you know what? Your daughter might even like it. There's nothing creepy in there.
0: I was wondering if...
1: Grogu?
0: Yeah, I was wondering if a 3-year-old could do it.
1: He is so freaking cute, and he's in the whole movie. Like, he's in the whole movie. And then those little people, I don't know who they are. They're the ones that come and fix the ships and that.
0: Oh, yeah, Babu Frick.
1: Like four of those.
3: Hello, I Babu Frick.
1: Oh, my God, they're so freaking cute. I wanted to take one home. They were cute.
0: That's awesome.
1: I enjoyed it. Kiss.

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1: This is Kiss at Night.
2: We out here vibing.
3: Hi, Jeff.
4: Hi, who's this?
3: It's Kristen here. Olivia's here. She's 9.
4: Oh, hi, Olivia.
5: Hi.
3: We love you guys so much, Jeff. You're amazing.
4: Well, thank you so much. I don't think that I'm amazing, but I do what I can to get some laughs over here.
3: You like keep our house like upbeat, and when I'm cooking and cleaning, this is all we listen to.
4: Did my mom pay you to say all this?
3: No. Okay, Olivia, say bye. Love you, Jeff.
5: Bye.
4: Oh, thank you guys so much. I really appreciate you. Take care, okay? Have a great day.
3: You too. Bye.
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2: All right, let's chat nicknames for a chunk of the show this evening. Not nicknames for people, but nicknames that you have for things. For example, you may call the toilet the porcelain throne. That's a nickname for a thing, right? That's just a generic and like commonly used example. It's not that creative or funny. But I know these things exist because my wife has pretty much a nickname for every random item in our home, to the point where I go, what are you even talking about? Just tell me what the thing actually is. She's like, no, but I call it this. Well, I don't know that. I don't need to have a whole new vocabulary for every item in our home. But people do it. Nicknames for random things. What do you have?
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0: Shawn Mendes, that's Treat You Better on Kiss 92.5. I'm Jeff, and every weekday, pretty much all day, 7 a.m. till 6 in the afternoon, you get an opportunity to take on another listener in Roz and Mocha's Heads Up. We got a winner this morning. Here's how that sounded.
1: Congratulations.
2: Lori, you have a wonderful day. Thank you so much for listening. Thank you for playing.
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2: Bye. 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